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1: Kevin Morby performing Javelin from his new album, Little Wide Open. 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
1: Welcome back to World Cafe. I'm Raina Duras, joined today by Kevin Morby, who has a new album called Little Wide Open. He also has a new baby. Kevin and his partner, Katie Crutchfield of Waxahachie, announced the birth of their first child back in July, just a few weeks after Kevin and I recorded this interview. Congratulations, you and your partner, Katie Crutchfield, expecting your first kid very, very soon, I think.
4: Yes, thank you. Yeah, very soon. It's crazy. It's go time.
1: Yeah. By the time this interview actually airs, you may already be a dad,
4: wow,
1: which is kind of wild to think about. How are you feeling right now?
4: I'm feeling great. You know, Katie's in the third trimester. We're at this point of the pregnancy where it's all becoming very real. I think for, you know, the like 7 months leading up to this moment, it's all felt very abstract. And it's still abstract. Neither of us are parents, and this is our first child. So we have no idea what to actually expect and what it's actually going to feel like until it happens. But right now, I think in these sort of final months, in these final weeks, it's getting to this point where it's like, oh, wow, this is actually, you know, going to happen. So it feels great. I think we just can't, you know, wait to meet whoever this person's going to be.
1: Yeah. What are you the most excited for being a dad?
4: You know, it's funny. I've traveled so much and I still get so much excitement out of traveling the world, you know. But there is this thing where when I return to a city now for like the 15th time, I have started to have this feeling of, you know, I can't wait to show this to somebody else. So I think I do a lot of like solo adventures, and I'm really excited to have, you know, these like a lot of family time, me, Katie, and our child. But I'm also very excited to like go on a solo adventure, but like with my child.
1: Yeah.
4: And sort of just show them, I guess, what I find to be really compelling about the things I like, I guess.
1: Yeah. I mean, you mentioned that you're on the road a lot. Making the decision to start a family and have kids is a big one for anybody. When you're both touring musicians, that could make things complicated too in a different way. And I know that was a decision that you were making while you were working on some of the songs on this record. How did thinking about these big life changes shape what you were writing about?
4: You know, I think I'm 38 years old and I was getting to this point around writing this record where like sort of post 35, where just these bigger things on the table, marriage and kids and sort of moving forward with your life in a certain way. And the sort of like, will we, won't we, about all of those and whether we did.
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1: You were making while you were working on some of the songs on this record. How did thinking about these big

0: So that's a bit of Kevin Morby's I Ride Passenger from his new album, Little Wide Open. This is World Cafe. Driving is something that comes up a lot with you in your music, but also just like when you talk about listening to music, listening to your own demos, listening to Tom Petty in your light blue pickup truck. Why is driving a place that you think you find inspiration?
1: You know, there's this great meme that like sort of summed up exactly how I think me and a lot of other people who are from the Midwest feel, where it's like if a Midwesterner, if there's like a destination within 12 hours, a Midwesterner will always drive. And I couldn't relate to anything more. And I don't know, you know, I think as a musician too, just being in your car for this long period of time, getting to listen to stuff, it's just such a great way to work stuff out. I sort of love the self-control of driving, you know, versus something like flying where, you know, if I want to pull over, I can pull over. If I want to like go exploring somewhere, I can explore. But if I want to just gun in and get there, I can also do that. But there's some metaphor with being on the road. There's some rhythm to it. There's something that I just, the way the lines of the highway pass beneath the car as you're going, there's just a rhythm to it that like once you get going, it's hard to stop. And it's something I really love. And it's, I just like how my brain works in that environment. And it's really nice for songwriting too. I'll just listen to demos or I'll just sit in silence and think about lyrics for long periods of time. And it's just this really sort of zen creative place for me.
0: If you're just joining us, I'm speaking with Kevin Morby on World Cafe. We kind of touched earlier on the way that you thought about time and how that's kind of changed over the last few years. But I was reading in an interview, and this goes further back, that you had panic attacks as a kid when you were in bed because you had this deep fear of dying. And that is something that

0: Kevin Morby performing All Sinners live for World Cafe. It's from his new album, Little Wide Open. Kevin, I always love hanging out with you. Maybe this is one of those times where I should say, if this isn't nice, what is?
1: I agree. The feeling's mutual. I love hanging out with you too. It's the best.
0: Thanks so much for being here.
1: Thank you. Thanks for having me.
0: I'm Rena Durres, back in a moment with more World Cafe.
2: You're on the air with Hannah Mayer. Well, wait a second. Not right now, but you could be. I'm on the air with you from 2 to 6 p.m. Monday through Friday on The Root on WRUR and WITH. And I promise I'm going to play some great music for you. We've got stuff like Wilco, Rolling Stones, Brandi Carlile, and brand new music. So tune in with me on The Root.

0: Gil Scott-Heron with The Bottle coming up to the end of this hour of World Cafe. Thank you so much again to Kevin Morby for being my guest this hour on the show. And thank you to World Cafe producer Miguel Perez for his work on that session. Thank you also to our affiliates across the country who bring this show to you and our whole team who make it happen. We produce it at WXPN at the University of Pennsylvania in Philadelphia. I'm Raina Duras. 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
4: 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Yep, it's the Beatles versus the Rolling Stones. 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
0: There's a line in this new song from Phoebe Bridgers about someone who throws a tantrum with a 57. And you may be wondering, what is that? Well, I'll tell you, because Phoebe clarified it. I bet you can't guess what it is. It's coming up in just a few minutes. Also on the way, new music from Steve Lacy.

0: Australia's Julia Jacklin with Get Away From Me, I Think I'll Love You Soon. 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

0: Bon Iver with Holocene coming up next. An artist, Brandi Carlile, says is a star on World Cafe.
1: 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Hello, I'm Evan Dawson, host of Connections on WXXI News, a show that goes deep into the issues that matter most to you. 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
0: Brandi Carlile called your next artist a star last month after getting on stage with her at Newport Folk Festival. This is World Cafe. I'm Raina Duras. Brandi was talking about Irish artist and fellow past World Cafe guest, C-Matt. Here is C-Matt, When a Good Man Cries.

0: More Than a Love Song. That is Black Pumas capping off this edition of World Cafe. Thank you so much for letting me play you some music today. Always means so much to me that you let me soundtrack part of your day. And thank you to the public radio stations who make it possible, our affiliates all across the country. We produce this show at WXPN at the University of Pennsylvania in Philadelphia. I'm Raina Duras. 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
2: It's been almost a decade since World Cafe first met Devin Gilfillian. Originally from Philly, he moved to Nashville and caught our ear with his social consciousness, rootsy melodies, and soulful grooves. Gilfillian returns to the show for a mini concert playing songs from his new album called Time Will Tell. It's Devin Gilfillian on the next World Cafe.
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8: 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Good evening, Michael Black with you on this Wednesday. I'm going to be with you till midnight when Brett Mabee comes in and takes you through the wee morning hours of your Thursday with the mainstream. Got some Craig Finn coming up. We'll hear some new music from Tame Impala. We'll also get to Ben Harper. We'll go back into the early days of rock and roll with Little Richard, Ziggy Marley, Bruce Coburn. A lot more to get to. Let's start off with Jason Isbell on the program tonight. 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

The Kinks, going back to 1968's The Kinks, are the Village Green Preservation Society, and Did You See His Name? Roy Orbison before that, from At the Rock House, going back to 1961, and Oobie Doobie. Joan Osborne from her Relish release and Spider Web, and Jason Isbell from Something More Than Free and Children of Children, starting off the program. Up next, here's Sarah Jarosz from her very successful 2024 release, Polaroid Lovers, and When the Lights Go Out, on the Route, WRUR.

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Cale on the title track of 2009's Roll On. Ricky Lee Jones before that from 1981's Pirates, the title track to that release, and Sarah Jarosz, When the Lights Go Out. Ziggy Marley's up next and had Sheryl Crow sitting on Everywhere You Go on the Root.

88.5 FM, WRUR, David Bowie from 1972's The Rise and Fall of Ziggy Stardust and the Spiders of Mars and 5 Years. Wilco from The Whole Love and Dawned on Me, and Ziggy Marley from More Family Time and Everywhere You Go. Up next, a nice long set of music to close out our first hour of Root Music on this Wednesday. We'll start things off with Bruce Cockburn from his release, O Sun, O Moon, that came out in 2023. This is On a Roll on The Root.

Bruce Springsteen closing out our first hour of Root Music on this Wednesday from the classic Nebraska album and Atlantic City. We heard Tyler Childers before that with Help Me Make It Through the Night from Rustin' in the Rain. J.C. Brooks and the Uptown Sound from Want More, Sister Ray Charles going back to 2011. Bonavir with 33 God from his 22 A Million release. And Bruce Coburn starting those songs off with On a Roll. Here on The Root, WRUR, FM and HD Rochester, online at theroot.org. WRUR is a broadcast partnership of the University of Rochester and WXXI Public Media. As we get into our 11 o'clock hour here on The Root, Michael Black with you until midnight, and Brett may be standing by with the mainstream. Paul Weller is going to start things off this hour from his album Wake Up the Nation from 2010, No Tears to Cry, on FM 80.5 WRUR, The Root.

That is Pug Johnson from El Cabron and Believer here on The Root. Tim O'Brien before that from Cup of Sugar and Bear from 2023. We heard Craig Finn and Honolulu Blues from his solo album Clear Heart, Full Eyes. And Paul Weller from Wake Up the Nation, No Tears to Cry. Up next on The Root, we're going to kick off four in a row with Waxahachie teaming up with MJ Lenderman for Right Back to It on WRUR, The Root.

Closing out that set of music, Dory Freeman from Do You Recall and Why Do I Do This to Myself? Little Richard before that from Rips It Up from 1957 and Long Tall Sally. Brandi Carlile from Bear Creek before that, Hard Way Home and Waxahachie, and MJ Lenderman right back to it. Up next, here's Ben Harper and Rock. 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

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Bonnie Raitt from her Grammy award-winning album, the title track, Just Like That. Monica Martin before that with Leon Russell's A Song for You. That's from a tribute album called Song for Leon that came out in 2023. And Ben Harper from Give Till It's Gone, Rock and Roll is Free. Up next, here's Lucius. This is Do It All for You on The Root, WRUR.

88.5 FM, WRUR. That is Eddie Vedder from the movie soundtrack Into the Wild and Hard Sun that came out in 2007. Before that, from the recent release Deadbeat, Tame Impala and Loser, and kind of a new single release because that song in the brand new Spider-Man movie, and I'll tell you, I saw it last night, fantastic. And Lucius, from their self-titled 2025 release, Do It All For You. 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The Mainstream with Brett Mabee's next. That'll take you till 3 in the morning on your Thursday, followed by the World Cafe at 3. Thank you for listening to Root Music. I'll see you tomorrow night at 10 o'clock for another edition of the program. Jim James is going to take us up to the Mainstream tonight. And, of course, he's in My Morning Jacket, which will be playing at Hootchinanny in about a week. Jim James from Eternally Even. This is Here in Spirit on WRUR, The Root.

Known for their haunting harmonies, loose guitar work, and rich string arrangements, that's the London-based duo of Esme Creed-Miles and Evie Heiler-Ziegler, a.k.a. Kosk, with their latest single, Doom's Banjo, found on their self-titled debut, August EP. I'm Brett Mabee. If you're just now tuning in, you're listening to The Mainstream, you've picked a heck of a time to get here, as we have the whole hour ahead. I'm just as excited as you are. And as always, it's my sincerest hope you can stick around for the entire time. You have a lot of options out there, and the fact that you keep tuning in with me means the world. Tracks from Jose Gonzalez. Also, Dear Lady. That's the duo of Molly Obomswin, the acclaimed Abenaki singer-songwriter, and Magdalena Abrego. Later on is some Anna of the North, one from U2 to get into the rotation. I've forgiven them, I guess, for that stunt they pulled over a decade ago where they put their album on everybody's iPhone. I looked at my phone and said, what the heck is this? And, well, it took me a long time to get over it. Miriam Bradley coming up before this block is through. And right now, it's the latest from Jesse Wells. His Won't You Come Out Tonight single was released June 12th. It's a part of his Masks Off. And without further ado, let me know what you think about this. Turn it up and sing along. I'll be right back.

Tia Wood's Dirt Roads here on the Mainstream. One of the earlier offerings from the talented Cree and Salish singer-songwriter. Earlier in the set was Miriam Bradley's Not Going Back single, and we kicked things off with Jesse Wells' Won't She Come Out Tonight, his June 12th release. Thank you so much for tuning in. We have a lot of time left together, and before getting back into the music, just a quick and friendly reminder that I'm always looking for great new music. So if you're a professional singer-songwriter, don't forget there's a rather eclectic assortment of tracks here on this Mainstream rotation, and your song could be next. 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Box 252, Salamanca, New York, 14779. I look forward to hearing you and your songs here soon. And again, that's not the only reason to stay in touch. You can get recommendations on if there are bands in your local area that you see rising above and really putting that work and dedication in, get their music into me as well. Before the hour's up, 1876, also one from Irv Lyons Jr., helping us to bring the first half to an end is Jose Gonzalez, and this one from a Sambo duo who recorded their first album of duets 49 years ago. This is only their second album together. It's Joyce y Tutti Moreno, who teamed up with jazz's dead founder, Adrian Young. 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

0: Hi, I'm Marilyn Ray Beyer, inviting you to climb on board the Midnight Special. We'll discover new music, share stories, and have a laugh or two. 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

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As we get ready to resume our hour of listening, a shout out to friends who were dialed in to KEOS 89.1 FM in and around College Station, Texas. 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So bookmark it for quick and easy access. I'll join you again after one from the Warren Treaty. We'll also get some Balthus in before the hour's up. Irv Lyons Jr., a new one from U2, and this one is from Anna of the North. Based out of Norway, Anna Lodderud is in her newest and latest era, which centers around her project Girl in a Bottle. Part 1 came out December 2025, and Part 2, Please Recycle, came out in 2026. It's her Call Me single from the original album Today on the Mainstream. Turn it up and sing along.

The War and Treaties Don't Say Goodbye, from their latest album, The Story of Michael and Tanya, a great release and a great track in the rotation. 1876 with A-OK was before that. We also heard Anna of the North's Call Me from her late 2025 release, Girl in a Bottle, officially helping us to kick off the second half. And just like that, in the blink of an eye, our time together is at an end, at least for now. You're always welcome back. I broadcast every day of the week, or as Ringo would say, 8 days a week. So feel free to reach out to me. Give me a call at 1-888-362-9970. I love hearing just how much people are enjoying the listening on the mainstream, and you can always use that for recommendations, and it's really going to come in handy for some of the live streams that are associated with Turtle Island Tunes Full Moon Radio, including the Soy Caught with Anota itself. Balthus is coming up, also one from Irv Lyons Jr. The first song of this final set in our second new addition into the rotation. Wow, that was a really complicated way of saying that U2's Street of Dreams is getting introduced into the rotation right about now. It's the first track from their latest studio album, their first in 9 years. Enjoy the July 7th style of Street of Dreams, and join me again here soon on the mainstream.

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5: Hi, this is Nick Forster. 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

Chantel Ducart's Cake Song from her most excellent new release, Chantel and the Dukes of Art, on the mainstream. I'm Brett Mabee, excited that you'll be joining me for the hour, and if it's your first time tuning in, let me give you a very brief primer. The mainstream is a fun space where we're invited to reimagine what a mainstream music scene can look and sound like, particularly as it pertains to the indigenous representation of Turtle Island. All of that to say, we'll be enjoying music from the likes of Bear Fox, the talented Mohawk singer-songwriter, some of her healing music. Also a new one to get in from Indigenous Australian singer-songwriter Emma Donovan, her take on a Billie Eilish classic. And stick around because it's a bilingual song as well. We'll also be hearing from German blues guitarist Gregor Hilden. In this first block is Bonnie Doon, but not before introducing our first new tune into the rotation. It's Bishop Briggs' June 26 release, Yours Forever, a collaborative single between Briggs and Matt Mason. So without further ado, I'll be forever yours if you'll be forever mine. Turn it up and sing along with the mainstream.

Bonnie Doon's Maybe Today from Let There Be Music during the first block of listening on the mainstream. It was also Wolf Saga's Our Time from the My Time EP, an earlier release that has been a staple in the rotation since day one. And it was Bishop Briggs and Matt Mason's collaboration Yours Forever that we got into the library for the first time this hour. There'll be plenty more of where that came from. And as always, I love hearing your experiences with these songs. You're always welcome to reach out to me for a variety of reasons, including telling me just how much you're enjoying the show. You can do that by reaching out at brett@mainstreamradio.net. In fact, you know what? Perhaps I will start putting out some of the great comments that I get from listeners. It really means the world. And again, I say it often, we need all the good vibes we can get, and I love the community or communities that can form around great music, right? I'll be right back before you know it. In the meantime, we're going to hear some Trey Burt. Later on, Love Spells and some Thundercat, his take on a Diana Ross classic. And speaking of great covers, Emma Donovan is out with a new version of a Billie Eilish track, so stick around for more details on that. Right now, it's German blues guitarist Gregor Hilden with the Dirk Brand and Wolfgang Roggenkamp. Over time, Gregor has collaborated with a lot of major artists and has performed as a special guest for legends including Rory Gallagher, Albert Collins, Chuck Berry, and Joe Jackson. From the new Boogaloo album, it's Kicking In on the Mainstream.

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Oh, yeah.

0: You're on the air with Hannah Mayer. Well, wait a second. Not right now, but you could be. I'm on the air with you from 2 to 6 p.m. Monday through Friday on The Root on WRUR and WITH. And I promise I'm going to play some great music for you. We've got stuff like Wilco, Rolling Stones, Brandi Carlile, and brand new music. 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
1: Hi, this is Kevin Cubbins, your co-host on Beale Street Caravan. 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I'm referring to legendary singer and songwriter Don Bryant. 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

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Thank you for joining me here. 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Before the hour's through, Alex Sampson, and I'll join you again after one from Cherokee composer Lisa LaRue. Love Spells and Thundercat before this block is up, and right now it's Treaty 6 Cree singer-songwriter Jessa Sky, who's teamed up with a rising indigenous rapper from Fort McKay in Alberta, but now living in Vancouver. Turn it up with Cadence and Jessa Sky's Beaded Earrings, one for the Aunties today on the Mainstream.

rematrinations. She, her, the intro to her latest release, The Red Dress, a track that we got into the rotation at the end of May. We also heard Love Spells, Keep It to Yourself, Thundercat's take on Diana Ross's Upside Down, a single that he teamed up for with Candy Crush, the beloved and very addictive app. And it was also Jessa Skye and Cadence's Beaded Earrings that helped us to get into the half. I say we do this again, then say aight, height guad, dentke aight. You come back, I'll be back soon, and as always, don't forget to check your local listings, because I do broadcast 7 days a week, 3 hours a day. There's a good chance that you'll be joining me again sooner than later. But if that's all you get today on your favorite local airwaves, then don't hesitate heading on over to mainstreamradio.net, where you can tune in to the Full Moon Radio as well to take your indigenous music listening experience to another level. As a parting gift, I have a new one from Emma Donovan that I'd like to formally introduce you to. This is the Triple J Like A version of Billie Eilish's Birds of a Feather. It also features Drifting Clouds, and it is worth pointing out that this 2026 tribute is also bilingual. So don't go anywhere. Let me know what you think about this great July 12th track. And stay in touch. Be good to yourself and each other, and keep on tuning in to the mainstream.

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Herb Wanika here of Fort Defiance, Arizona, and you're listening to Native Voice One, Native American Radio Network. So

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Turnpike Troubadour started off as kind of a joke name that was just a placeholder. Evan Felker tossed it out during early rehearsals and nobody thought it would stick, but all these years later, they're still the Turnpike Troubadours. And they recently teamed up with the amazing Sierra Hall for their Feeling Good Again single. A great way to get into this hour today on the Mainstream. That's right, we like country flavors too. I particularly like the intersection of all of these fluid genres that see us being inspired from the musicians and music that is being made all across the globe. That, if you ask me, was one of the original secrets to what made early rock and roll so exciting, because Johnny Cash was just as much rock and roll as Elvis was country, if you get what I'm saying. So again, it's good to have you here. I'm Brett Mabee. I have a rather eclectic assortment of tunes coming your way before our hour is up. Some bluesy stomp of B.B. Buckskin. Also, the Moccasin Gaze stylings of Ace and Abby. We'll also enjoy Cold War Kids, one from MXM Tune, and even some Tenacious D, if you're good. And eat your meat, because you can't have any pudding if you don't eat your meat, right? One from Balin, but right now it's the Wombats, one of the bands, actually, that came out of the Liverpool Institute for Performing Arts. You remember hearing about that back in the 90s. That was the school founded by Paul McCartney, and a very quick little personal note on this. I was very much in the clowns when I was a kid and had dreams of attending that very institute. I do believe I even sent out a letter asking for more information as to how I could attend, but I never heard back. And that little kid in me still, from time to time, likes to imagine that perhaps Paul McCartney still has that letter framed up on a picture or something like that. Geez, I think I'm going to cry. It's the Wombat. Sorry I'm late. I didn't want to come here on the Mainstream.

Alexa Dawson's His Name from the Music is Medicine album on the Mainstream. Before that was Balin's Swim. And again, it was the Wombat, Sorry I'm Late, I Didn't Want to Come, that kicked off that set. If you're just now getting here, you've missed a little bit. If you do have to step away from enjoying your favorite AM/FM frequencies, well, you can always get caught back up at mainstreamradio.net. Of course, I love the magic of AM/FM radio. There is the convergence of the right time, the right place, the right people, the right music, the right day that just really makes for some radio fun. So I encourage you to stick around here, but if you can, again, I've got you covered. The late, great Joseph Firecrow, the amazing Cheyenne native flautist who really helped to set the scene with some innovative work. We'll also be hearing Neon Natives featuring Russell Means before this hour is up, helping us to get back into this set. It's Cold War Kids, There Goes the Night. I'll be joining you with details as to how to submit your music for consideration in the rotation. In the meantime, turn it up, sing along, have some fun. You're listening to The Mainstream.

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2: In these United States of America, this great country of ours, we American Indians, we can be anything we want to be, except American Indians. And that is created by the laws of this nation and condoned by its subsidiaries, the so-called tribal government, and designed for the Indian to fail, to be expendable, to be eliminated. We fought in your wars in other countries. Our Navajo Nation coat doctor served and saved this nation in World War II. We have the inalienable right to joint venture with whom we choose as long as we do not harm nor commit fraud upon anyone. At the turn of the century, American Indians numbered about 230,000, all traditional. With each succeeding generation, we lose our population base and our spirit as once proud peoples. We are losing a value system as distinct people that sets us apart from the industrialized world. These facts surface in our tribal statistics. The poorest and richest reservations in our nation suffer from identical problems. Mismanagement, a bloated patronage system, no checks and balances, and tribal government's waiver of sovereignty in order to initiate debt. This is not anything new. This is an everyday occurrence in all tribal governments. The problem is leadership. In this case, it is the lack of leadership. Ironically, everyone, including you senators, refer to the allegedly elected tribal officials as leaders. Leaders are supposed to work for a better quality of life for their constituents. It is an insult to my heritage, my ancestors, and my dignity as an Oglala Lakota to have the term used loosely. American Indians are human beings. We are supposed to be citizens of the United States of America.

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1: It's been almost a decade since World Cafe first met Devin Gilfillian. Originally from Philly, he moved to Nashville and caught our ear with his social consciousness, rootsy melodies, and soulful grooves. Gilfillian returns to the show for a mini-concert playing songs from his new album called Time Will Tell. It's Devin Gilfillian on the next World Cafe.
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As we get ready to get back into this block of great music, a shout out to friends who were dialed in to KOYA 88.1 FM in and around Rosebud, South Dakota. It's always good to have you here, and I hope you can stick around for the remainder of our time. And if you want to have more of the mainstream carried on your favorite local airwaves, allow me very quickly to tell you how to do just that. 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Send her an email at nola@nv1.org. Before our time together is through, Rick Hermodka, also some Wolf Castle, and in this block is Max Gomez, The Paper Kites, and this one from MXM Tune, an artist who has been playing violin since the first grade. She's also classically trained in the cello, trumpet, guitar, where she started that in sixth grade, and even the ukulele. For her first band, she auditioned to play the cello, but they made her sing Oasis instead. You can probably guess the song. Yeah, Wonderwall. Anyway, featuring Carol Carol Bonito, it's MXM Tunes, The Situation, kicking off this half on the mainstream. Sing along and have some fun.

It's Mickey Free here, a Native Voice One, Brett Maybe. If you want to get it done, baby, listen to Native Voice One. I'll see you soon out there on the road. Bye-bye now.

late great Cheyenne flutist Joseph Fire Crow. That's Lizard Blues from his critically acclaimed 2009 Face the Music on the Mainstream. Before that was Max Gomez's Good Friend single, The Paper Kites' Change of the Wind from If You Go There, I Hope You Find It. And it was MXM Tunes' The Situation that got us into the half. Thank you for joining me today, and I hope we can do this again sooner than later. Music's always best experienced when shared with others, so tell your friends and family, because of course, the more the merrier. 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And you ought to just bookmark that page as well for quick and easy access. It's the best way to stay up to date with all things Mainstream Gyno and the Full Moon Radio itself. In the final block is one from Wolf Castle. Also Rick Remodka, but right now it's B.B. Buckskin's latest single, Chepayok Stomp. Turn it up and sing along. Let me know what you think about this. And as always, be good to yourself and each other, and be good at it. You're listening to The Mainstream.

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7: Kevin Morby's new album, Little Wide Open, is kind of a love letter to the Midwest, where he was raised and where he lived for the last several years. It's a part of the country he finds endlessly inspiring.
8: There's something about the natural world in the Midwest that feels very musical to me.
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7: Coming up, we talk about how the Midwest has fueled his creativity, both the content of his songs and the strength of his imagination. He also talks about the mystery of fatherhood, something that was approaching for him very quickly when we recorded this interview.
8: We have no idea what to actually expect and what it's actually going to feel like until it happens. I think we just can't, you know, wait to meet whoever this person is going to be.
7: A conversation with Kevin Morby, and he performs live today. I'm Raina Duras, and this is World Cafe. So this song that you're about to hear, it started as a simple, basic folk song, but then Ken Kalay, who produced Fleetwood Mac's Rumours, said, Stevie wanted it to grow. It just kind of snuck up on you. The next thing I knew, it was getting kind of creepy. He's talking about Gold Dust Woman. This is Fleetwood Mac. Ooh.

Hey, this is World Cafe. I'm Raina Duris. I was reading something the other day. It was a study about how boredom is actually good for you. Being bored allows your mind to notice things. It allows it to explore new ideas. Coming up today, Kevin Morby talks about how moving to Kansas gave him just enough of that kind of boredom. With him and his partner, Katie Crutchfield of Waxahachie, living, and I'm quoting his song Javelin here, alone in the middle America, he had the slowed down pace and wide open space to let his mind wander and stumble upon new ideas. His new album, Little Wide Open, is an ode to the Midwest. It's also an album made in an uncertain, exciting moment in his life. Between the day that we recorded this interview and right now when it's airing, Kevin and Katie welcomed their first child. Kevin gets into what he expects from parenthood a little later on in this interview. But first, you'll hear a live performance of the opening track from Little Wide Open. This is Kevin Morby, Badlands, live for World Cafe.

0: Thank you all very much.
1: Kevin Morby, live for World Cafe. I'm Rena Duras. That was Kevin performing the song Badlands from his new album, Little Wide Open. Kevin, welcome back to the cafe.
2: Thanks so much for having me. Psyched to be here.
1: I'm so happy you're here. I adore this record. You cried the day you recorded Badlands in the studio. Could you tell me about that?
2: Yes, I did. You know, it's every time I go in to make a record, there's like this idea in my mind, I guess like the devil on my shoulder, that is like, there's no possible way you can make anything that's at all listenable ever again. And it's insane that I've ever been able to even do it before. And you always go in, it's you don't know exactly what you're going to meet in the studio. And it just feels like this impossible thing, even if you have all these great musicians and great producers on your side. And this was just one of those moments in the studio that when we were making it, I just felt the sort of magic in the air sort of coming back at us from the speakers. And it was this moment of strange relief of like, okay, well, if nothing else, we've made this great song. There was some sort of catharsis in the song and just some sort of magic that was happening as we were making it where, you know, it was like we were adding on to it. Now let's do this. Now let's do that. And it was just that sort of amazing, yeah, sort of magical moment between me and a few other people. And I felt like, oh, okay, if nothing else, I made one more song that people could hear.
1: It's a gorgeous song. I mean, you have that line, welcome to the Midwest where the sky knows best and you'll finally get some rest till the tornado sirens start harmonizing. And just a quick note, as far as other people in the studio, Justin Vernon, a.k.a. Bon Iver, is a human tornado siren in that song?
2: Yeah, it's actually him and Amelia Meath. I really love that Justin is one of the voices on that. And that's sort of, he popped into Aaron and I's head. Obviously, he's very close with Aaron. And he's someone that I've become closer with in the past couple of years. But, you know, he's just got this such an amazing, distinct voice, and he can hit those high notes. And I love it, too, because, you know, he's from Wisconsin, which I also consider the Midwest. And so it's nice having this other Midwestern voice on there sort of emulating a Midwestern tornado siren.
1: Yeah. Well, I one thing I love about this album is how you kind of bring us into that world in the Midwest, in Middle America, with sounds like that. You've said that the Midwest has a real musicality to it. And I was wondering if you could elaborate on that a little for me, the music of the Midwest, as in like the sounds of it and how that inspires you.
2: You know, I guess probably in a way everywhere is musical in its own right. But I think there's something about the natural world in the Midwest that feels very musical to me. Notably, you know, in the summers, there's these cicadas that kind of make this like, it almost sounds like
1: buzzy electric noise.
2: Yeah, I always, it's like they're playing these like broken violins in the trees or something. And it's almost feels like the score to a horror movie or something. Just these like Suspiria or something. But I don't know, you know, it just sort of creates this sonic backdrop to everything. And the weather can always change on a dime. And so like, just like sort of the way the cicadas feel and like wind going through the trees, there's always some sort of almost stereotypically cliche train horn in the background. And so there's just these sort of natural, these natural sounds that kind of make this like sort of Midwestern soundtrack. I remember reading in Jeff Tweedy's book years ago, something about how he grew up listening to country records with the sound of like a train going by out the window, and how he wanted to create that sound. Yeah. And that in his mind is sort of what Wilco became. And I remember relating to that so much. It was like, there's something about the natural world and sort of its unintentional musicality that I want to incorporate into my music at all times.
1: Yeah. I mean, you grew up there, like you said, but then you moved away. You toured all over before you and Katie returned to Kansas City, I guess several years ago now. Other than the sounds of the place, how has the time that you've spent there shaped you as an artist?
2: You know, I always find that I'm using the word boredom when I talk about being creative in the Midwest. And, you know, I think that word has this sort of negative connotation to it. But I think in using it, I'm trying to put maybe a positive connotation to it, or a positive spin on it, where I feel like the Midwest offers, for better or worse, this sort of sense of boredom. And it's something that, you know, having lived in Los Angeles for so long and then living in New York for a long time before that, I was never bored in those places, which is a great thing and can be inspiring in its own right. But there was something about moving back here where it sort of got me into the same mindset that I found myself in high school, where sort of to escape mentally or to just pass the time, I had to let my mind sort of run wild in this way. And I found that, I don't know, my imagination is sort of able to meet boredom in this way that it can be really conducive to writing a lot. And so I just find that I get a lot done out here. I've always joked that anyone who's written the rule book on something is from the Midwest. And that's not like a, you know, that's not like a watertight, you know, a comparison or whatever. But like, there is something, I'm like, Bob Dylan's from the Midwest and he's a very creative person. Or Walt Disney's a great example. You know, I'm like, he was so bored in Missouri that he had to think of these like giant talking mice. But yeah. I really relate to that on some level. And I think it's, I think boredom can be this sort of weapon.
1: My guest is Kevin Morby on World Cafe. His new album is called Little Wide Open. There's a line in the song Javelin where you sing, remember when they asked us, baby, just how it felt to be alone, just the two of us in middle America. And as an interviewer, I immediately was like, wait, did someone actually ask you that? Did I ask you that?
2: That's really funny. You could have, you know, that's one of those things. I don't know if anyone specifically asked me that or if you asked me that, but I think it's very possible. And I think that line really came out of Katie and I living in this house. This is now my studio house, but this was the house that we were living in at the time, through the pandemic. And I think just sort of being in Kansas sort of during lockdown and all of that, which was actually this very beautiful time, as beautiful it could be under those circumstances. But it was a very beautiful time. And I think, you know, a lot of our communities were on the coast or, you know, they just weren't in middle America. And everyone's like, what was that like to be in Kansas during that time? Just the two of you guys in a house. And the truth is, it was actually a very beautiful thing, but it just, yeah, it kind of became a big part of both of our stories, I think.
1: Yeah. We're going to hear you play Javelin next. What else can you tell us about this song before we hear it?
2: The demo of this song was way more somber, and it was sort of this sad song, but I really like how it transformed in the studio to all, this very almost like happy, triumphant song. And I think Aaron and I did a cool job at, yeah, sort of switching the mood on this song. We kind of turned the frown upside down on this one. So it's a fun song.
1: Live from Kevin Morby, it's Javelin on World Cafe.

0: WTF.
1: Kevin Morby performing Javelin from his new album, Little Wide Open. Kevin recently became a dad for the first time, but we recorded this just before his child was born, and you'll hear him talk about his feelings around becoming a parent right after this on World Cafe.
2: This week, when you get stuck in the psychedelic era, you'll be hearing the classic Battle of the Bands. Yep, it's the Beatles versus the Rolling Stones. 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
1: Welcome back to World Cafe. I'm Raina Duras, joined today by Kevin Morby, who has a new album called Little Wide Open. He also has a new baby. Kevin and his partner, Katie Crutchfield of Waxahachie, announced the birth of their first child back in July, just a few weeks after Kevin and I recorded this interview. Congratulations, you and your partner, Katie Crutchfield, expecting your first kid very, very soon, I think.
4: Yes, thank you. Yeah, very soon. It's crazy. It's go time.
1: Yeah. By the time this interview actually airs, you may already be a dad,
4: wow,
1: which is kind of wild to think about. How are you feeling right now?
4: I'm feeling great. You know, Katie's in the third trimester. We're at this point of the pregnancy where it's all becoming very real. I think for, you know, the like 7 months leading up to this moment, it's all felt very abstract, and it's still abstract. Neither of us are parents, and this is our first child. So it's, we have no idea what to actually expect and what it's actually going to feel like until it happens. But right now, I think, in these sort of final months, in these final weeks, it's getting to this point where it's like, oh wow, this is actually, you know, going to happen. So it feels great. I think we just can't, you know, wait to meet whoever this person's going to be.
1: Yeah. What are you the most excited for being a dad?
4: You know, it's funny. I've traveled so much, and I still get so much excitement out of traveling the world, you know. But there is this thing where when I return to a city now for like the 15th time, I have started to have this feeling of, you know, I can't wait to show this to somebody else. So I think I do a lot of like solo adventures, and I'm really excited to have, you know, these like a lot of family time, me, Katie, and our child. But I'm also very excited to like go on a solo adventure, but like with my child.
1: Yeah.
4: And sort of just show them, I guess, what I find to be really compelling about the things I like, I guess.
1: Yeah. I mean, you mentioned that you're on the road a lot. Making the decision to start a family and have kids is a big one for anybody. When you're both touring musicians, that could make things complicated too in a different way. And I know that was a decision that you were making while you were working on some of the songs on this record. How did thinking about these big life changes shape what you were writing about?
4: You know, I think I'm 38 years old, and I was getting to this point around writing this record where, like, sort of post 35, where just these bigger things on the table, marriage and kids and sort of moving forward with your life in a certain way, and the sort of like, will we, won't we, about all of those, and whether we did or didn't do those things, it was a big decision regardless. And so I think, although I wrote this record before I actually, you know, we got pregnant, it was still this thing that was, you know, it was on the table, and it was something that very well may happen. And so that just made its way into the songwriting, you know, these big life decisions that may take place.
1: If you're just joining us, I'm speaking with Kevin Morby on World Cafe. His new album is Little Wide Open. There's a theme of being a passenger that runs through this album. There's the lyrics in Badlands, All Sinners. There's a song, I Ride Passenger. Why is that idea of being a passenger something that resonates with you?
4: You know, I think it's funny because it's so hard for me to talk about whatever current record I have without mentioning the record that came before it. Because I feel like everything is, you know, an album is quite literally a record. It's a record of me in a moment of time.
1: Right.
4: And what was happening with me when I was making this as a photograph is I think I was really viewing time as a sort of opponent, you know, as sort of like this enemy that, you know, the whole metaphor was like I was in a boxing ring with time. And I think with a little bit more age and a little bit more experience, like in the years since that album came out, and then I started to work on Little Wide Open, I started to understand, you know, that it doesn't have to be that way. That's a sort of a choice to look at time in this sort of combative way. And certainly there's times that I still think of it that way. But I think more than anything, it's I started to think of it as like we were like Bonnie and Clyde, like out on like a road trip or something, you know, like time is this companion. I didn't really choose time and time didn't really choose me. And time is just happening, you know, whether I like it or not. And like it was happening before I was alive and it'll happen long after, you know, all of us have died. And so I think in that way, I'm like, time is just this companion and we kind of got thrown into this thing together. And why not view it as sort of a friend and as this experience? So I think ultimately what happens to us, you know, obviously we all have free will and, you know, we can make decisions about our life. But really, when we come into this world and we leave this world, usually isn't up to us. And so in that spirit, you know, I think it's we're kind of riding passenger to time and we can choose what to make of it.
1: You mentioned Bonnie and Clyde in the song I Ride Passenger. We're going to play a clip of that right now. Here's Kevin Morby on World Cafe.

0: That's a bit of Kevin Morby's I Ride Passenger from his new album, Little Wide Open. This is World Cafe. Driving is something that comes up a lot with you in your music, but also just like when you talk about listening to music, listening to your own demos, listening to Tom Petty in your light blue pickup truck. Why is driving a place that you think you find inspiration?
1: You know, there's this great meme that like sort of summed up exactly how I think me and a lot of other people who are from the Midwest feel, where it's like, if a Midwesterner, if there's like a destination within 12 hours, a Midwesterner will always drive. And I couldn't relate to anything more. And I don't know, you know, I think as a musician too, just being in your car for this long period of time, getting to listen to stuff, it's just such a great way to work stuff out. I sort of love the self-control of driving, you know, versus something like flying where, you know, if I want to pull over, I can pull over. If I want to like go exploring somewhere, I can explore. But if I want to just gun it and get there, I can also do that. But there's some metaphor with being on the road. There's some rhythm to it. There's something that I just, the way the lines of the highway pass beneath the car as you're going, there's just a rhythm to it that like once you get going, it's hard to stop. And it's something I really love. And I just like how my brain works in that environment. And it's really nice for songwriting too. I'll just listen to demos, or I'll just sit in silence.

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1: Good panic attacks as a kid when you were in bed because you had this deep fear of dying. And that is something that I personally also very clearly remember from my childhood. And sometimes it's like something I still have now. But when I listen to your songs, when you sing about death and you sing about mortality and time passing, you do it in a way that I find very comforting. How did you get to that place? How did you get past that place of this is just scary?
2: You know, so when I was in high school, I had this very irrational fear of dying. There was nothing really to back that up. But I just had some sort of moment of clarity of understanding that we would all die someday. And it just, the thought terrified me. Like when that thought actually hits you, you know, it's abstract. But it was still sort of, I don't know, even as I was having those thoughts, I hadn't experienced real death around me. When I was 20 years old, one of my best friends passed away. When something like that happens, you know, I remember Phil Elverum describing when his wife passed away from cancer, sort of being in the blast zone of her death. And like when I was in the blast zone of my friend's death after he passed away, I remember a big part that really bugged me about it is I could tell people wanted to say they were sorry or they wanted to bring it up, but they were afraid to. And so I just found that no one was really talking about it. And then I would read, you know, in Mexican culture, people, you know, Day of the Dead, and they celebrate the dead and funerals are more of a party, things like that. And I started to read about, I guess, death in other cultures and just how sort of talked about it is. And yeah, in some instances celebrated. And it just became this thing where I was like, you know what, I'm gonna talk about this a lot. And if ever I want to talk about it, I'm not gonna hold myself back. And I'm not gonna try to cloak it in a metaphor or something. I'm just gonna talk about death. And turns out, I guess across all my albums, I've talked about death, you know. And sometimes I'm playing a song live, and I'm like, man, the past three songs I've like talked about dying or death or someone who's died or thinking I might die. And then I'm like, but this next song doesn't have it. And then I'll get to a point in the song, I'm like, ah, I just did it. I just talked about death again. They kind of all have that in there. But again, I think it's because I, in the blast zone of real grief and understanding what that felt like and just how crazy it was, I don't know, it just opened up some part of me that was like, I'm going to talk about this and not be afraid to talk about this if that's what I want to talk about.
1: On this album, you sing that heaven is a place on earth under a golden sky. That was in the first song that we heard today, Badlands. In the song All Sinners, heaven is a place where you get to see all your friends again. There are also various, you know, religious references throughout your work. What is your idea of heaven? Devin, what do you think happens when we die?
2: You know, I think I have so many moments of just feeling so at home in the universe. You know, here in this waking life on planet Earth. And there's so many moments where I struggle as well, you know, as we all do. But I do have so many moments where I'm like, man, this is incredible. It's like that great Kurt Vonnegut quote where he's like, you know, if you ever find yourself in the shade drinking lemonade with someone you love, like you have to say it out loud. Like, if this isn't nice, I don't know what is. And I have so many of those moments of like, man, if this isn't nice, I don't know what is, you know. I'm so privileged and lucky to experience, you know, just some real true senses of happiness and just feeling at home in the universe. And so I think those moments, I don't know, some sort of feeling of that kind of warmth, if there is a heaven, if there is something like that in the afterlife, I would like it to be like that. So I think that's kind of when I'm singing about heaven as a place on earth, or like heaven is, you know, me and my friends getting to take over the Midwest or something, in our own private version of, you know, America or something in the afterlife. Like, I'm just singing really about those moments. And, you know, I just got off tour. A lot of those moments I experience on tour. There's moments of just feeling like this is pretty great. I'm with my friends and we're making music and we're brushing our teeth in a Love's parking lot in Wisconsin. That's pretty cool. And so I don't know. What do I think happens though when we die? I have, you know, anyone's guess is as good as mine. But my optimistic hope is that there's just some sort of I can feel that feeling in the beyond.
1: Live for World Cafe, All Sinners from Kevin Morby.

0: Kevin Morby performing All Sinners live for World Cafe. It's from his new album, Little Wide Open. Kevin, I always love hanging out with you. Maybe this is one of those times where I should say, if this isn't nice, what is?
1: I agree. The feeling's mutual. I love hanging out with you too. The best.
0: Thanks so much for being here.
1: Thank you. Thanks for having me.
0: I'm Rena Durres, back in a moment with more World Cafe.
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Before the break there, you heard a conversation with Kevin Morby, and maybe you caught that part where we were talking about his expectations around becoming a parent. Just a little while after that interview happened, he did become a parent. Him and his partner, Katie Crutchfield, a.k.a. Waxahachie, welcomed their first child in July, sending lots and lots of love out to Kevin and Katie and the little one. So exciting. Here's Courtney Barnett, One Thing at a Time on World Cafe.

Jimmy Eat World with Lucky Denver Mint from 1998 on World Cafe. Your next band released their debut 2 years before that in 1996. 30 years ago, Spoon put out their album Nefarious, and then they just never really stopped. This is one of their latest songs from last year, Guess I've Fallen in Love.

0: Gil Scott-Heron with The Bottle coming up to the end of this hour of World Cafe. Thank you so much again to Kevin Morby for being my guest this hour on the show. And thank you to World Cafe producer Miguel Perez for his work on that session. Thank you also to our affiliates across the country who bring this show to you and our whole team who make it happen. We produce it at WXPN at the University of Pennsylvania in Philadelphia. I'm Raina Duris. 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
3: Hey, I'm Cindy House. We are paying tribute and processing the enormous and tragic loss of Irish songwriter Glenn Hansard this week. We'll hear songs from Once, The Swell Season, The Frames, and music from his solo work. 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
2: There's a line in this new song from Phoebe Bridgers about someone who throws a tantrum with a 57. And you may be wondering, what is that? Well, I'll tell you, because Phoebe clarified it. I bet you can't guess what it is. It's coming up in just a few minutes. Also on the way, new music from Steve Lacy.

And you'll hear this artist who Brandi Carlile recently called a star. All those tunes and more on the way. I'm Raina Duris, and this is World Cafe. Let's do some good old-fashioned rock and roll music right now. Two songs, Arctic Monkeys in just a minute, a new band called Sharp Pins first with I Don't Have the Heart.

0: These doors are secure.
1: Hey, I'm Raina Duras. This is World Cafe. And if you listen to the lyrics in your next song from Phoebe Bridgers, you'll hear her sing the line, that one time in East Berlin when you threw a tantrum with a 57. A 57. What is a 57? You might be wondering. Guess people were asking a lot because Phoebe posted a clarification on her Instagram a little while ago that a 57 is not a type of weapon, or at least it's not supposed to be. She's referring to a Shure SM57 microphone, a microphone favored by sound engineers for catching loud live performances. So the person that she's singing about threw a tantrum with a Shure SM57 microphone. Knowing that, now I desperately want to know who she's talking about. New album's out in under 10 days. It's called Lost Weekend. This is from it, Lost Boys, Phoebe Bridgers.

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1: 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Speaking with blind New Orleans pianist Henry Butler about his sonic visions. Then vernacular artist singer Lonnie Holly improvising modern roots. 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
0: Hey, Raina with you on World Cafe, live from the archives. There are tons and tons of recordings that have been done for this show over the last 35 years, and some of the biggest names in music have visited. But there are certain bands who have never been on the show, like Pink Floyd. They're one of those bands. However, if you counted solo performances, most of Pink Floyd has shown up at one time or another. Roger Waters has been on, Nick Mason has been on, and David Gilmour has been on a couple of times, including when he came by to record this song from his 2006 album, On an Island. Live for World Cafe, David Gilmour, Take a Breath.

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1: Anniversary song from Cowboy Junkies. They performed that live for the World Cafe, and you heard it on Live from the Archives today. Gonna have to remember to pull that back out later this year in October when World Cafe officially celebrates 35 years on the air. 35 years. Just think about how many live performances we've captured over 35 years. I don't even know what the number is. Lots. And you can go look at a bunch of them on our archives at worldcafe.org. This is new from Steve Lacy, The Feeling.

0: Bon Iver with Holocene coming up next. An artist Brandi Carlile says is a star on World Cafe.
1: As a listener of The Root, we know you care about music, arts, and your local community. 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

Brandi Carlile called your next artist a star last month after getting on stage with her at Newport Folk Festival. This is World Cafe. I'm Raina Duras. Brandi was talking about Irish artist and fellow past World Cafe guest, C-Matt. Here is C-Matt, When a Good Man Cries.

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1: Court records show Farinacci denies setting the fire. The fires outside Spokane have destroyed hundreds of homes. Forest fires burning in the Bordeaux region of France are now under control. NPR's Eleanor Beardsley spoke with one of the firefighters battling those flames.
2: Benjamin Betting is not from the Bordeaux region, but was called in to help. He says he's never battled anything like it. We had walls of fire in front of us 60 feet high, and the wind had it constantly changing direction, he said. None of our regular tactics worked. It felt like the fire had a mind of its own. He says he's exhausted by the whole experience, but he's happy for the houses and animals they could save. He says when they found a deer in the forest, they doused them with water and tried to point them in the right direction to escape the flames. Betting says from his perspective, everything has changed with the hotter weather and the drought brought on by climate change. Eleanor Beardsley, NPR News, Paris.
1: Fires have also been keeping crews busy in Spain and Greece. I'm Dave Mattingly in Washington.
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7: 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I'm Leila Faldin.
8: And I'm Michelle Martin. Good morning. Ukraine needs more interceptor missiles. That is the message from Ukrainian President Volodymyr Zelensky after Russia launched an attack on Ukraine's capital this week and Ukraine was not able to shoot down any of its missiles. Zelensky met with defense officials on Wednesday after he said Ukraine's supply of air defense missiles has fallen by two-thirds in the first half of this year when compared to last year. Let's ask Alexander Marezhko how Ukraine is dealing with this. He's a member of Ukraine's parliament and the chairman of its Committee on Foreign Policy. And he's with us now from Kyiv, Ukraine's capital. Welcome. Thank you so much for joining us.
9: Thank you for having me.
8: What was it like last night? Tough night?
9: The previous night was really terrible. And, for example, I live in the downtown of Kyiv, and I have two small kids. I had to take them to the room, which supposedly looks more safe, you know. And this bombardment barrage started at around midnight and continued till the morning. So it was very loud, you know. But it happens virtually each day, each night in Kyiv, in other cities.
8: Now, you're obviously a member of government. Do you think most of the public is aware of the issue with its air defense missiles having been used, while the stockpile is as low as it is? Do you think most people know this?
9: Yes, absolutely, because, you know, we care about our lives. We understand that we are dependent on these interceptor missiles because, unfortunately, we cannot cannot repel Russian ballistic missiles. Mm-hmm. And it's a matter of life and death for our civilian population. Of course, everyone knows about this.
8: And what about Ukraine's defense against drones or other kinds of weapons?
9: Around 90% of Russian drones and also Iranian drones

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1: Scientists say a telescope in Chile spotted what astronomers believe was the debris plume from a SpaceX rocket slamming into the moon's surface. Tracking experts had been predicting yesterday's crash. SpaceX says it's working with NASA to prevent future collisions with the lunar surface. The Dow closed at an all-time high yesterday, marking two straight record finishes. The Dow ended the day at 54,349. I'm Dave Mattingly in Washington.
2: And I'm Michaela Singleton in downtown Rochester. It is 6:33, and of course there are still more headlines ahead of you on Morning Edition. Credit cards are becoming more accessible. According to new research out today, the number of credit cards issued went up nearly 12% in the first quarter of 2026 versus the same time a year ago. One interesting area of growth is subprime borrowers. In other words, people with less than stellar credit. You can hear more on this report coming up at 6:51 in the Marketplace Morning Report. These stories and more, of course, still continuing our Morning Edition broadcast. For our WXXY listeners to the south in Houghton, it is 70 degrees, partly cloudy, and there will be showers and thunderstorms mainly later in the day, but the humidity will kind of persist all day. 84 degree high there, 73 right now in the immediate Rochester region with a high of 85.
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4: It's Morning Edition from NPR News. I'm Michelle Martin.
5: And I'm Leila Fadel. Good morning. President Trump traveled back to Las Vegas to try and pitch voters that his economic agenda is working.
6: I saw polls today on television and say, Donald Trump polls on the economy aren't good. The economy is the greatest economy we've ever had by far.
4: In a city that relies heavily on tourism, though, tipped workers say Trump's policies are not helping.
5: NPR White House correspondent Deepa Shivram is in Las Vegas and joins us now. Good morning, Deepa.
7: Good morning.
5: So polling does show Trump's approval rating on the economy is dipping, even among his own supporters. What was his message yesterday in Las Vegas?
7: Trump is really struggling when it comes to trying to sell his economic agenda, as prices of goods have gotten higher since the U.S. and Israel started war with Iran. A new Reuters Ipsos poll shows that for the first time in almost 10 years, more Americans prefer Democrats to Republicans on handling the economy. And that's bad news for Republicans in the upcoming midterm elections. But in the last few months, I will say Trump's message hasn't really changed much. He continues to insist that the economy is great. He says any high prices are there because he inherited it from Democrats. And he says people are making money thanks to his policies, including no taxes on tips.
5: Now, you spoke with some workers in Vegas. Are policies like no tax on tips popular?
7: Yeah, I chatted with several workers in Vegas, some of whom said they did see higher tax refunds this year. But I also spoke to workers who said there are economic factors, other ones, that are making things difficult. Mario Sandoval is one of those workers. He's been a server at Binion's Steakhouse in downtown Las Vegas for 40 years. And he referred to himself as a tipped worker, but he put the tipped part in air quotes. And I asked him why.
8: I've experienced 9/11. 2008, the pandemic. And I have to tell you, our income right now is at the level of 9/11. It's bad.
7: He says people aren't eating out and tipping the way they used to. So he's getting tips, but not as much. Now, any worker in Vegas will point out that June, July, and August are the slower months for tourist season here. But Sandoval says his restaurant started seeing a decline last year. According to the Las Vegas Convention and Visitors Authority, tourism did decline more than 7% in 2025. And there was a noticeable drop in visitors from Canada, which is a nationwide trend after Trump's soured relations with Canada over tariffs and, you know, saying that he wants to make them the 51st state.

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1: 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Coming up, a local arts leader has a message for young Puerto Ricans growing up in Rochester.
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1: Nidia Padilla Rodriguez was a guest on WXXI's Connections with Evan Dawson. 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This story coming up in about 8 minutes ahead on WXXI. 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And of course, we have more stories for you at WXXINews.org. Now, I will tell you, I listened to this conversation and it was quite the shocker to start with. Can't wait to tell you all about it.
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4: 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I'm Leila Fadel.
5: And I'm Michelle Martin. Ukraine needs more interceptor missiles. That's the message from Ukrainian President Volodymyr Zelensky after Russia launched an attack on Ukraine's capital this week and Ukraine was not able to shoot down any of its missiles. Zelensky met with defense officials on Wednesday after he said Ukraine's supply of air defense missiles has fallen by 2/3 in the first half of this year when compared to last year. Let's ask Oleksandr Mereshko how Ukraine is dealing with this. He's a member of Ukraine's parliament and the chairman of its Committee on Foreign Policy. He joins us from Kyiv, Ukraine's capital. Welcome. Thank you so much for joining us.
6: Thank you for having me.
5: What was it like last night? Tough night?
6: The previous night was really terrible. And for example, I live in the downtown of Kyiv and I have two small kids. I had to take them to the room, which supposedly to be looks more safe, you know. And this bombardment barrage started at around midnight and continued till the morning. So it was very loud, you know, but it happens virtually each day, each night in Kyiv, in other cities.
5: Now you're obviously a member of government. Do you think most of the public is aware of the issue with its air defense missiles having been used, while the stockpile is as low as it is? Do you think most people know this?
6: Yes, absolutely, because, you know, we care about our lives. We understand that we are dependent on these interceptor missiles because, unfortunately, we cannot cannot repel Russian ballistic missiles. Mm-hmm. And it's a matter of life and death for our civilian population. Of course, everyone knows about this.
5: And what about Ukraine's defense against drones or other kinds of weapons?
6: Around 90% of Russian drones and also Iranian drones, of course, are being intercepted, even more than 90%. So we have managed to develop a very effective system against drones, but ballistic missiles remain the major issue.
5: Your country has asked in particular for more U.S.-made Patriot interceptors. President Trump seems to have walked back a promise to give Ukraine the licenses to build its own Patriot missile systems. Do you have any idea why that happened?
6: Well, it's hard to say. To me, honestly, it looks strange because you represent the biggest democracy and, you know, your word matters a lot. And if you made a promise, you're supposed to follow through. Otherwise, you undermine credibility or you as a president and your country. And when President Trump has backtracked on his promise, to me, it looked, I don't understand this, honestly.
5: Mm. But other countries in Europe also have stockpiles of Patriot missiles. If you're unable to get the technology from the U.S., is there any opportunity to get more missiles from European allies?
6: The biggest supplier in this regard remains the United States. Yes, but we get some help from our European allies. We have even formed a special so-called anti-ballistic coalition. Germany and Poland have provided their missiles, but they themselves lack them. They need more also.
5: Forgive me, it's a difficult question, but do you think that this is a matter of the United States

Good morning and welcome to Open Tunings. I'm Scott Regan. I'll be your host here till noon. We are 88.5 WRUR FM in HD Rochester, 90.1 WITH FM in HD 1 Ithaca. A visit today with Alyssa Coco and Matt Merritt. Together they are Roses and Revolution, and also do their Taylor Swift tribute, Cruel Summer, and they'll be playing tomorrow night for the concerts in the square at Love and Cup in Rochester with a whole great lineup of women singers. It's the Girl Power Night, so it should be an interesting thing. Find more about that at Love and Cup's website. Let's begin with Hayes Carl today. Hope you're having a good Thursday, and you're tuned to The Root.

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We open up today with Hayes Carl, his version of A Whiter Shade of Pale, coming from a collection of songs, I think, that was done from Austin, Texas, with all their local great performers they have there, including Patty Griffin, who followed that up with There Isn't One Way, and Hayes Carl shows there's not just one way to do A Whiter Shade of Pale. And sort of like following along the same lines, there's not just one way for the weather to go. We could go to sunshine. That is Papa Muse from a single he put out not too long ago, Papa Muse out of Ithaca, with his song Sunshine. And going backwards again to a little bit of a misty day here with the Hollies.

Well, coming up in, I think, exactly a month from today, on September 6th, it's the 60th anniversary of WXXI going on the air from a small little station in a high school in Rochester, and now we've become what we are today. Three songs from that year with the Hollies and Bus Stop. Of course, Good Lovin' from the Young Rascals. They were still young back then. And I Call Your Name, a big clue to getting a hit was get the Beatles to write a song for you with the Mamas and the Papas. Don't forget, Whole Lot of Shake with Mike Murray every Saturday from 4 to 6. 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And he does a great job, a retrospective of all the rock and roll from the early years right up to the present time. Saturdays, Whole Lot of Shaking, 4 o'clock to 6 o'clock. 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
1: We heard that from Peter Wolf and Merle Haggard from Peter Wolf's album. And the song, It's Never Too Late. It's a really great collaboration between those two. And what a challenge to, what a tribute to him to ask Merle Haggard to sing with him. Merle Haggard's got such a wonderful voice. Patti Smith Group doing So You Want to Be a Rock and Roll Star, another song I think from the 60s that's covered by them. And I'm Just an Old Chunk of Coal, but I'm going to be a diamond someday with Miranda Lambert. A tribute to Billy Joe Shaver. This is Paul Simon.

This song says, no matter who you are, no matter where you go in your life, at some point you're gonna need somebody to stand by you.

That's KT Tunstall from her Invisible Empire CD and Feel It All. Opening up, have a good time. Paul Simon from Still Crazy After All These Years and Stand By Me from Playing for Change Band from Songs from Around the World. Their original recording of all the songs, really great stuff from them. The videos are always fun too. This is WITH, WRUR. Thanks for tuning in this morning. Always appreciate it. This is Keb Moe.

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0: Opening up with the confession from Kebmo, I was wrong, from a Slow Down release. Of course, Ray Charles, the great Crying in Time, and The Cheapest Tree, The Cheapest Key with Kathleen Edwards from Asking for Flowers. This is Colorblind James with the Colorblind James Experience, the late, great Chuck Cunali.

from her classic sort of jazz club song collection. That is Ricky Lee Jones. Ricky Lee Jones, her version of Just in Time from her Pieces of Treasure release from just maybe 2 years ago. The Wives of the Saints with Colorblind James and the Colorblind James Experience. Their CD called Solid Behind the Times. And Something's Got a Hold on Me with Etta James. This is Kring Bang.

0: playing on Saturday at Abilene. That is Kelly's Hero. It's the title track to their album from a couple of years ago now. I think they're working on their third album. This is her debut called Who's Gonna Save the World. 7:30 on Saturday night at Abilene. Tomorrow night it's Aaron Henby, Stephen Babcock, and Delaney West. And tonight, Public Water Supply begins their residency, their Thursday residency at Abilene for the month of August. We opened up with Krangbin, the CD called The Universe Smiles Upon You. They reworked some of their earlier songs. We heard White Glove, Tommy Emmanuel's great guitar work with Windy and Warm, and Song to Woody, covered by Janet Planet. Janet Planet sings the Bob Dylan Songbook, Volume 1, and Kelly's Heroes. 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

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That would be Tuesday, the 11th, with Horace Trahan. Opening up, well, we just heard Public Water Supply. Round here from Counting Crows, and right there is Blue Sky from the Allman Brothers, Eat a Peach CD. I had to play something from that because I just, it's, you know, every once in a while I get a peach that just drips, and you have to almost drink the peach. It's really amazing stuff. And peach season is coming to its own. I have a couple of peaches this week, and they're just so delicious. Had to play Eat a Peach. Anyway, another song here that mentions peach juice. Maybe you can identify it on your own, but this is Elton John.

Opening up, we heard from Public Water Supply their song Easy Street from a General Strike release. They are tonight at Abilene, and I failed to

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0: Opening up that set, we heard Elton John from a Tumbleweed Connection with Amarina, Snake Plant from Hooray for the Riff Raff, The Past is Still Alive, their recent release, Damage Gets Done, Hozier, and Brandi Carlile from Hozier's CD, Unreal Unearth, and Sonido Cosmico with Hermanos Gutierrez from his album of the same title. Going to have some guests here in a minute. This is Casey Musgraves.

0: Let me see. We just played in there from, I got my bearing straight. 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Opening up this set, Kacey Musgraves with Dinner with Friends from her Deeper Well CD. Maddie Walsh, her Human Made Thing EP, the title track to that. And Bonnie Raitt with You Got to Know How. Maddie Walsh going to be playing in Rochester tomorrow. She'll be doing part of the Girl Power salute. I guess it's a salute. We can ask right now. At Love and Cup at the concerts in the square. And there's a number of people playing, including Deb Mangone doing her tribute to Bonnie Raitt, Rachel Croft Collective, Amanda Lee Pierce, who was on The Voice, and Roses and Revolutions doing their Cruel Summer. And we have Alyssa and Matt and Willie, Matt and Alyssa from who are Roses and Revolution, and Willie, from the Love and Cup. There we go. Now we'll start. Okay, can we start now? Welcome, Willie. Welcome back.
1: Thanks for having me. As always, always good to be here. Oh, hello, hello. Thanks for having me in again, Scott. We always welcome you.
0: I can't hear you. Anyway.
2: Aw.
0: No, do it again. Huh. I can hear you.
2: Hi.
0: Hi. Maybe go around to that one, yeah. Yeah, it's not plugged in. That's a problem over there. Oh. It's a live radio, everybody, live radio. Tomorrow night, Love and Cup. It's the third in the series of concerts in the square. And this one, you guys, Roses Revolution doing their Cruel Summer, the tribute to, I don't want to say it. Taylor Swift?
2: Taylor Swift.
0: Okay. I always get it wrong.
2: No, you're great. You're fine.
0: Okay. But yeah, that should be fun. I mean, you guys should have a huge crowd there for that, I imagine.
2: Yeah.
0: And what a night it will be.
2: I know. It's going to be, we're so excited. It's so fun to see so many families and little ones at live music. That is huge. And what a great spot to be. It's very family friendly and it's going to be great. And it's so fun.
0: They probably all know the words, too.
2: Oh, you bet.
0: So a lot of singing.
2: You bet.
0: it really should be a lot of fun.
2: Yeah. A
0: cultural phenomenon, kind of. And Willie, congratulations. You've made it through two of these, and now you're on your third one. This should be something. Girl power.
1: Yeah, girl power is kind of the theme. We always have a theme to each concert. You know, last month we came in with our bluegrass theme. This one is girl power, you know, women rock, and it's all over the map stylistically. Obviously, we got Taylor Swift music. We have the Bonnie Raitt tribute, Maddie Walsh. Everyone kind of brings something a little different to the table, so there's something for everyone.
0: Yeah, Maddie's great. I've seen her a couple of times, and she's been in the studio a few times as well.
1: Oh, nice.
0: So, yeah. And you guys just put out a new EP, six songs.
2: We did.
0: Called, I have it right here, Ghost in the Trees.
2: That is correct.
0: And are these like songs that have been sort of kicking around? You've said, well, we should do something with these songs. And you started doing an EP, or is it something where you said, well, let's write something all new and get it out there?
2: It's actually a mix of both.
0: A mix of both.
2: Yeah. There were two songs on the EP that had been sitting with us for a while. It was those songs that it was on the back burner for a while. And we were like, we're going to do something with those someday. And then we wrote a couple songs for the EP. And then those songs just fit so perfectly in there that it just it was undeniable that those six that you would think that they were all written together. Mm-hmm. I hope.
0: Was it theme-wise or just a feeling of the songs that go together?
2: Yeah, it's more of the flow of the EP. You know, it's very ethereal, cosmic. It's Ghost in the Trees. I mean, it's very much fantasy, but nature-y and, you know, but it still touches on relationships and life and feelings and, all the things that music does.
0: I like the word nature-y. That's great.
2: Nature-y. Nature-y. It is. If someone were like, hey, what's your music like? I would say nature-y. that would be the word.
0: Yeah. So, but you guys have a blast recording, I imagine. You've been together for so long. It must be fun getting in the studio and sort of saying, okay, let's make this work.
3: Yeah. the flow for this one is Alyssa and I wrote everything. We recorded all of our parts at our home studio. And then for this EP, we had all the songs done, and then we had our friend Alex Cote play drums on all of it. Mm-hmm. He plays with you guys. He plays with Michaela.
2: I love Alex.
3: Yeah. And he he crushed it.
0: It's the best place. I know that if you go on Facebook with Roses and Revolution, you can find a number of videos there. Mm-hmm. What's the best place to find things for you guys?
2: Well, first and foremost, if someone cool like you is ever playing your stuff, then this would be the place to listen. But otherwise, if you want it on demand, you got Spotify and Apple Music and, you know, all those places, but also YouTube.
0: Yeah. Mm-hmm.
2: But, yeah, you can find it anywhere. You can just type in Rose and Revolutions. It'll come up.
0: Yeah. So the Cruel Summer tribute to Taylor Swift. Mm-hmm. What, have you done that recently, or is this something that only comes up real sporadically?
2: Oh,
3: we just got back last night from one show, like right outside Philly. We're traveling a ton with us.
0: Really?
2: Oh yeah. Okay. So Friday will be one show of five in the like 8 day span, which is kind of crazy. So we're busy. It's so fun, but that's why we're like so excited to be back in Rochester and see familiar faces and just have like our last big outdoor summer series. You know what I mean? Because everything else is indoors. Like when we can get outside in Rochester, like we're getting outside. So
0: and it draws people. I mean, like Taylor Swift fans show up.
2: Oh
3: yeah. I mean, let's see. The last time we played in Rochester was Lilac Fest on a Monday, and we were told it was. I mean, we can't take credit. It's Taylor Swift's music, but we were told it was the highest drawing day. Yeah, we were just in this place called Upper Gwynedd on Tuesday night, and there's over 1,500 people showed up.
0: Really?
3: So, mm-hmm. I mean, there's pockets. We're doing Brooklyn Bowl in September. It's kind of actually a breath of fresh air after touring original music when you're so excited to have 50 people in the room mm-hmm. to, you know, show up and play to people, you know, that are.
2: But people get like dressed up and, yeah. and the sparkles and the friendship bracelets. So friendship bracelets are a big thing with Taylor Swift shows mm-hmm. where people will either make them or buy them or whatever. And then they trade. So they say song names or album names or just like quotes from songs or really anything. And they'll trade. It's so fun. It's just like a little souvenir. And I go home with thousands after every show. Kids are like, here. And I'm like putting them out and my arms are like cutting off the circulation. I'm like, this is great.
3: I think the other thing too is I think there's a misconception that it's only little kids.
2: Yeah.
3: We'll do 21 plus nights and those actually sometimes sell out quicker than the all ages because, you know, sometimes adults are like, oh, this night there's no kids, stuff like that. Yeah. But yeah, it's definitely all ages, you know, are in attendance and represented.
1: Sky, I saw them at Three Heads Brewery, and I think you guys had to add a second show because the first one sold out. And it was like, it was like parents and their kids. But you would have thought the Beatles were playing because you know the Beatles had to stop playing because the crowd became too loud and they couldn't hear the band anymore. That's how it was. Like the crowd was singing louder than the band, and a lot of them were like the mothers of the kids.
2: Oh yeah,
1: screaming. The lyrics. I'm like, can I just hear the band play?
3: We did have a girl, like a little girl at the merch booth on Tuesday come up and be like, why isn't the real Taylor Swift playing here?
0: What's the band like? You guys have a band behind you.
2: Yes,
3: we have a full band. Yeah. And probably since you saw us on at Three Heads, a big part of the show now is the dancers and costume changes.
2: Amazing. But yeah, we have some phenomenal musicians with us on Friday, specifically Levi Bennett on drums, Eugene Bestikian on the bass, Will Stroh on keys, and then all three of our dancers are going to be there. So Katie, Kenzie, and Jada, and then Matt and I, obviously. So it's going to be a really fun night. It's going to be a lot of energy, and it's cool because we usually do like 2.5 hour shows, like straight through, mm-hmm. and because she has such a repertoire, it's wild. But for shows like this that are like 90 to whatever, 80 minutes, like you have to like, or what, 90 to whatever, about an hour and a half. Yeah, hour and a half, 2 hours. You have to like condense and pick like the best songs. And it's really hard. It's really hard, but it's a fun challenge.
0: That sounds great.
2: Yeah.
0: We should go back and mention some of the details here. It's at Love and Cup tomorrow night. Doors at 5 and the music starts at 6?
1: Yep, 6 o'clock we kick off with Bonnie Raitt Tribute Band, and then Maddie Walsh and the Blind Spots go after, and then obviously the headliner, Cruel Summer. So that's all out in our big courtyard. And then we have a side stage where Amanda Lee Pierce is going to be playing in between each band. And then after everything, the party moves inside into Love and Cup. We're doing a late night after party with Rachel Croft Collective, so It's just going to be going all night.
0: And tickets are still available.
1: Yep. You can still get tickets on loveandcup.com. You can also buy at the door, too, but there's a little discount if you get them in advance.
0: Yeah. That's great. Wow. You guys, how about a song?
2: Oh, right. Sure.
0: Is this Cruel Summer or is this Roses and Revolution?
2: We'll start out with a little bit of Cruel Summer. Well, Taylor Swift. Let me know if that's okay.
0: Bye.
2: Great. This is called August, fittingly so.

0: Roses and Revolution here. They will be tomorrow at Love and Cup as doing a Cruel Summer Taylor Swift tribute with a full band and going on playing about an hour and a half or so of Taylor Swift stuff. What era of her music was that from?
1: That is Folklore. It's my favorite era.
0: That's your favorite era.
1: It is.
0: What's in a timeline, what would that be for her?
2: 2020?
1: Yeah, that one came out in 2020. That is honestly the one that made me an actual Swiftie. I was familiar with Taylor's music. I've always liked Taylor's music, always respected the songwriting and everything. But when she came out with that album, that was some next level stuff. And I was like, oh, the songwriting is incredible. And so, yeah, that was 6 years ago.
0: 6 years ago. And mm-hmm. she's been basically out there for maybe 20 or something like that.
1: Oh, my gosh. Yeah. So long. Since she was like 16, 17. Yeah. She's 36 now. So.
0: Oh, wow.
1: It's a long time.
0: Jeez. And have you been a Taylor Swift fan at all, Willie? Are you?
3: Funny thing, she mentioned Folklore. I feel like Folklore is the gateway Taylor Swift album for non-Swifties because same thing, like I've always heard her music, but that album came out and I actually was like, oh, I really like this. Like she showed like a different side of what she can do. And I think you would actually really like it, Scott. It's a little more folky, obviously.
0: I saw her concert, the movie of her concert, 3 hours. It was pretty stunning.
3: Yeah.
0: I mean,
3: it's impressive.
0: What energy. That's going to take a lot of energy to recreate all that.
1: It's, you know, our best.
0: The idea of doing dancers, too, that's really something. So, Court, do you sort of like try to copy her choreography, or do you sort of do your own, or let them loose?
1: The dancers have choreographed pretty much everything on their own with some inspiration from the choreography from the tour, which is really impressive. Like when a song comes out, like she came out with that Toy Story song, whatever, last month, 2 months ago, and we had a show the next day and the dancers were on it and they made it choreographed a dance right away. We don't try to like mimic the Eras Tour. We just try to pay tribute to the Eras Tour and to her music because, I mean, there are bands, there are tributes out there that are completely mimicking her mannerisms and everything, but we're just really trying to celebrate the music and get people to feel what they would have felt or have felt at her shows and just, you know, be in a room with all Swifties.
0: It sounds like the more authentic way to do it.
1: Yeah.
0: Rather than just sort of carbon copy.
1: Yeah. I think so, anyway.
0: And so are you a dancer, too?
1: I do dance. Yeah. I wouldn't call myself a dancer. Right. I mean, I do have a couple trophies from when I was like 6 or 7 from my dance competitions. But, you know, I try and they help me out. They're like, you know.
0: You should bring your trophies out and put them on the stage.
1: I mean, maybe. That would be great. I think they have like little tutus on them, in their ballerinas. So maybe, yeah.
0: That's a thing kind of, you know, we used to be on a barbecue team. And would play in the, would go to all these barbecue contests or what would they be, festivals, you know?
1: Yeah.
0: And it was a competition. And all these barbecue teams from all over the Northeast and the Southeast and they'd all come and they were here in Rochester.
1: Yeah.
0: And they had tables with other trophies on them.
1: Oh.
0: So, see, it's a thing. You could do it.
1: Be like, look, I did this when I was 7. Rock on.
0: So how about another song? You guys?
2: Sure.
1: You want to switch it up and do an original?
2: Let's do it.
1: Okay. This one's called Leaving on a Rocket.

0: Well, thank you.
1: Versus Revolution here. Was that from your new EP, too?
0: It is. It's called Leaving on a Rocket.
1: Leaving on a Rocket. I think you have a video for that, don't you?
0: Yeah, just like a visualizer, yeah. A
1: visualizer, okay. Yeah. I guess that's what it's called now, a visualizer.
0: I mean, I guess if you're not doing like the whole production thing, I mean, maybe. Yeah, I guess it's a music video. It's a video with music in it.
1: It's called Ghost in the Trees, Roses and Revolution. Alyssa Coco, Matt Merritt, and Willie O'Reilly here from Loving Cup. Tomorrow night, concert in the square. The third edition, it's the Girl Power one with Maddie Walsh and Blind Spots, Amanda Lee Pierce, Rachel Croft Collective, Deb Mangone doing her Bonnie Raitt tribute, and Roses of Revolution doing Cruel Summer, the tribute to Taylor Swift.
0: Yes.
1: So, I imagine you got invited. So how was the wedding this summer?
0: Yeah, right.
1: Didn't they invite all the tribute bands?
0: Could you imagine? Like, she knows that we exist. I mean, maybe she does.
2: Sounds like something she would do, though.
0: I know. I know. I did, actually, on a side note, I did see Matty Healy from the 1975 had a bachelor party, and then he had a 1975 tribute band play at his bachelor party, which is hilarious, actually. And he literally, like, sang along with them. But anyways, no, we were not invited. Would have loved that. Yeah. Would have loved that. But it looked amazing. It was a thing. It was a very big thing.
1: It was. It was incredible. It took over Madison Square Garden and recreated it and brought in all those people. It's incredible.
0: Yeah.
1: Yeah.
0: So. Yeah, but I imagine it was really wonderful.
1: Have you ever considered, like during the tribute show, throwing in one of your originals and try to pull it off as being
0: it's actually not a bad idea.
1: I won't tell anybody, okay? But because that last song you did would sort of really fit in, I think.
0: Oh, thank you. I mean, we never have. We've opened for ourselves. So for the Lilac Festival, Roses and Revolutions opened for Cruel Summer.
1: Is that
0: which
1: right?
0: Was, yeah, it was really fun. It was like we did an hour of Roses and then two of Taylor. So I was like exhausted after. I was like, oh, okay, singing. But we've never put it in to one of the shows. But maybe you'll never know. You'll just have to come and find out.
1: And people probably would not know, other than the fact that they wouldn't be singing along, maybe.
0: Right. They might pretend to sing along.
1: Yeah. I've
0: seen that before.
1: Yeah.
0: They'd
1: be,
0: songs too.
1: They'd be taking that time to do their
0: raises, yeah.
1: Yeah. You're going to have bracelets for sale, or you're going to...
2: Yeah, so we're doing a bunch of stuff that's sort of geared towards the younger audience. We're doing like face painting, Taylor tattoos. We are doing a bracelet station too, but I guess we haven't talked yet. If you guys are bringing bracelets too, we don't want to.
0: Oh, no, no, no. No, people bring their own and then they're going to want to make them. No, that's perfect.
2: Okay.
0: I don't bring them. No.
2: Okay, gotcha.
0: You're so sweet. You're like, I don't want to step on your toes, on your bracelet toes, but.
2: Yeah, there will be bracelets. We're going to have a bounce house. We're having all sorts of stuff geared towards the kiddies that the parents will probably like just as much too.
0: For sure.
1: Hair braiding. I saw there was hair braiding.
2: Hair braiding.
1: Is that's a thing too, huh?
2: Yeah. Okay. Yeah.
1: Wow. So, bracelets is like the Woodstock of bracelets, I think.
0: I think so. Yeah. Honestly, it's so cool. It's funny, actually. So sometimes I'll get like all the time I get stacks. And if I bring them home, which I always do, I'll look through them all. Like, and it's so funny to see what people put on them. Like sometimes they're super random, like super like kids' names, and but a lot of times they're Taylor Swift related.
1: Mm-hmm. And Matt, you put them on too?
3: I actually have two on right now.
1: You got one on, right?
0: Okay.
1: Right, there you go. That's great. Well, how about one more song?
0: Sure. Right.
1: Gonna do another Taylor Swift song?
0: Or? Yeah. Okay. Why don't we do her newest one? This is the one from Toy Story that we were talking about. It's a fun little tune.

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0: Oh, that's great. It's Cruel Summer, Roses and Revolution, Matt and Alyssa, and Willie from the Loving Cup. Tomorrow night, it's Concerts in the Square. You really have a way of incorporating the song into internally and living the song when you play it. And I was watching your videos, and that's sort of the same thing in the videos. You're able to really, it's not acting out the song. It's like just sort of like really taking the song within yourself, and it comes out. It's a really great. I use the word authentic again. It's a very authentic and a touching, emotional way to perform.
1: That's really cool. One of the nicest compliments ever. Truly, wow. And that's actually kind of why we started Cruel Summer. Is people were like, it's almost like you have written these songs, like the Taylor Swift ones in specific. And I never realized that I do mm-hmm. take them so personally.
2: She incorporated it so well that her phone even dinged in the correct key of the song. I was like, was that planned?
1: I don't think that was my phone, but it was somebody's phone, and it was dinging in the right.
2: Was it mine?
1: No, I don't think. I don't know. Somebody's. It was somebody's. But
2: it sounded like there was a xylophone. That was just
1: it was perfect.
2: It fit the song so well.
1: That's really funny.
2: It was great.
0: But then we should also say that it would really be not as big and full if it wasn't for that excellent guitar playing.
1: I was just thinking that. I looked over and I'm like, oh my gosh, like he's always like in the background, but he is obviously he's such a huge part of this. He's the other half of the brains behind all this, but the music that he brings, the amazing guitar skills.
3: Yeah. It's fun music to play.
0: Yeah. And your writing skills too. It's really great to have you guys here in the studio, here in Rochester, and tomorrow night at Love and Cup. It should be a wonderful show, a wonderful night of music.
1: Yeah, again, it'll be so fun.
0: 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Thanks.
1: Thank you so much for
0: coming in. I appreciate it.
1: Hope to see you guys tomorrow.
0: Another song from Bonnie Raitt.
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1: 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We opened up in there with Bonnie Raitt right down the line. Everywhere I Go from Jackson Browne, Good People with Jack Johnson, and Over Yonder in the Minor Key, Billy Bragg and Wilco. This is Nova Tunings. I'm Scott Regan, and thanks for listening this morning.
2: Genre-bending singer-songwriter Devin Gilfillian was about to hit the stage when he found out his dad had had a heart attack. Thankfully, his father ended up being all right, but the moment stayed with Devin. He'd end up writing this song about that experience called Glad to Be Here.
3: So glad. Glad to be here.
2: Glad to Be Here is one of the standouts from Gilfillian's new album, Time Will Tell. He tracked it in his adopted hometown of Nashville at the iconic RCA Studio A. Devin's become one of our favorite guests over the last decade here on the show. Today, he joins us for a live performance featuring songs from Time Will Tell. It's Devin Gilfillian coming up. I'm Kaleo. This is World Cafe. Keep up with the latest from Cafe by following us on Instagram or subscribing to our YouTube channel. Just search for World Cafe and then let all the live performances and interviews keep you company while you avoid whatever responsibility you were supposed to be doing. Devin Gilfillian, just a few minutes away. Here's Raphael Siddique.

from NPR. It's World Cafe. Hey, I'm Kaleo. It was almost a decade ago when Devin Gilfillian made his first appearance on The Cafe. Back then, he was an aspiring singer-songwriter from Philadelphia who'd made the move down to Nashville. Since then, he's established himself as a can't-miss live performer with three albums under his belt, including a song-for-song cover record of Marvin Gaye's What's Going On. Devin's latest continues his exploration of rock, soul, R&B, and country on Time Will Tell, a record Gilfillian says he's been waiting his whole life to make, and he certainly picked an epic place to do it, RCA Studio A in Nashville. Today, he joins us in a place he's gotten quite familiar with over the years, our humble digs in Philadelphia, to play songs from Time Will Tell. Always nice to have an old friend back in studio, and these performances hit the spot. Here's Devin Gilfillian with IRL on World Cafe.

0: In studio, Devin Gilfillian. Song is Hold On, Hourglass. It is from his latest album, which is out now, called Time Will Tell. Devin out on tour this fall with John Mook and Snack Time, slated as openers. See if he's stopping by your neck of the woods. Huge thanks to Devin and the band. We're back in a minute with more World Cafe.
1: 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We'll hear songs from Once, The Swell Season, The Frames, and music from his solo work. 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

0: Saturday morning at 8 on the route.
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2: 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It's World Cafe. Thanks again to Devin Gilfillian. New album is called Time Will Tell. 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And that session, you can find video of it at worldcafe.org. The band was Smokin'. Hat tip to our executive producer, Bruce Warren, and our line producer, Will Loftus, for their work on the session. This song was the watershed moment for Brandi Carlile that changed everything. From 2018's By the Way, I Forgive You, here's The Joke.

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0: adding that number made it way more interesting, which is why I am curious about that song, because it's not called High Hopes. It's called High Hopes 3000. See what I mean? That is new music from Tucker Pillsbury, who, yeah, obviously doesn't use that as his stage name. He goes by Role Model. And that's a song from the new album, Chuck Timely and the Hourglass, which, once again, I got questions about that name. You too? Get in line. Up next, two people with real names you think they were fake when we get back to World Cafe.
1: 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I'm referring to legendary singer and songwriter Don Bryant. 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
0: Welcome back to World Cafe. So, confession, my name's Kaleo. Not a great radio name. You see it, you got no idea how to pronounce it. You hear it, a 50-50 chance of spelling it wrong on the first letter. So when you get names like Sam Fender and Olivia Dean, you're like, those are stage names. But no, they're just British. That's their actual names, Olivia Dean and Sam Fender. And they wrote this song called Rain Me In.

Some late era Cranberries on World Cafe that is owed to my family. Pearl Jam originally called this album Five Against One, the follow-up to one of the biggest debut albums ever, Ten. They would end up calling it Versus.

0: Weezer putting the wraps on this hour with We Might As Well Be Strangers. That is from their new record, The Gold Album. Appreciate you listening, and thanks to all of our affiliates across the country who make this show possible. We produce this program from WXPN at the University of Pennsylvania in Philadelphia, and we'll do it again real soon. I'm Kaleo. 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
0: From NPR, it's World Cafe. I am Kaleo, and I've been waiting for this moment for so long. Could they, will they, might they? Yes, Alabama Shakes have got a new album. It's called I Must Be Dreaming.
10: I feel hope coming. I feel hope coming.
0: That's coming up today, plus new music from Eric Bazillion of the Hooters, part of a project, songs written around the principles of the Declaration of Independence. We'll get into this track, Better Times.
11: But better times, yeah, better times, it better come soon.
0: Plus, we'll go into the archives for performance from Lucinda Williams.
12: I want to get right with God. Yes, you know you got to get right with God.
0: Join us, won't you? This is World Cafe. And we're here. It just feels so good. And in less than 10 seconds, some music will start playing and the show will officially begin, which it does with Los Lobos and Hearts.

Welcome one, welcome all. I'm Stephen Kaleo. It's World Cafe. I've been waiting a long time for this. For years, I've been saying, I bet Alabama Shakes will get back together and put out a new album. And like the Tides or Mercury in Retrograde or even Halley's Comet, it finally happened. Foreshadowing was correct. I must be dreaming. No, seriously, that's the name of the album. The record is due out August 28th, and here is a new single called I Feel Hope Coming, which kind of is like a vague version of Barack Obama's 2008 campaign speech. Check out new music from Alabama Shakes, I Feel Hope Coming.

0: hypotheticals. It's Lake Street Dive here on World Cafe. Also, Goose with Your Direction. Coming up, two live performances from The Vault, including Lucinda Williams and a guy who once featured her on a solo album that also included Metallica. That's a tease. We're back in a moment on World Cafe.
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4: 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Well, wait a second. Not right now, but you could be. I'm on the air with you from 2 to 6 p.m. Monday through Friday on The Root on WRUR and WITH. And I promise I'm going to play some great music for you. We've got stuff like Wilco, Rolling Stones, Brandi Carlile, and brand new music. 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
0: Welcome back. It's World Cafe, live from the archives. We're in the vault pulling out live recordings from bands and artists who have visited over the years, and we're so glad you could hang out. Feel free to inspect the tapestry and our beautiful handcrafted rug. We don't have a rug. It's okay. As promised, Lucinda Williams and a artist to be named later. We'll pay that off in a moment, but first, his Lucinda, recorded for the cafe, Get Right With God.

Ray Davies of the Kinks doing one of their classics, Waterloo Sunset. Also Lucinda Williams. They have a connection on Ray's solo album, A Long Way From Home. He invited basically everyone. Jackson Browne, Metallica, Mumford & Sons, John Bon Jovi, Bruce Springsteen, and yes, Lucinda Williams. So those two have been on the same record together. And one other connection they share, they're one of thousands of guests who have visited World Cafe. There are two of thousands of guests that have visited World Cafe. And you can check those interviews out at worldcafe.org. Now, new music from Annabelle Dinda. 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

0: Kevin Morby, 100,000 from his latest album, Little Wide Open. 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
0: Welcome back. It's World Cafe. As you know, we produce this show at WXPN in Philadelphia, and there is a new project, an original song project supported by a grant from the Pew Center for Arts and Heritage called Philly Anthem.

0: 12 established and emerging Philadelphia musicians writing songs based on the principles of the Declaration of Independence. Haven't you heard? It's the 250th birthday of this country. Songs that speak to ideas of freedom and independence and how they continue to resonate today. And I've got a new track from Eric Bazillion of the Hooters. This song is called Better Times. It's new music on the Cafe.
1: I wore the hat, yeah.

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What a beautiful day. I was worried about the rain, but it held off for our very last Hawkstein at High Falls event. That was today from noon to 1. We do them every summer, June through August, dates depending, and they're from noon to 1 right in the High Falls Business District. Today was our last day, which is super sad because I love doing them, but today we had Tyler Westcott on, and Tyler's going to be stopping in shortly as he packs up his gear. He's going to come in and talk about the Middlesex Music Festival, which he'll be playing on Saturday. Now, starting off our set, though, today, I've got a brand new release from Orville Peck. Orville just made his Grand Ole Opry debut, singing some great songs, including some Dolly Parton tunes. And I didn't know this about him, but he is actually South African. Who knew? But he's based in the United States and Canada now and is finally back releasing music. This is his new song, Too Little, Too Late. You're listening to The Root.

0: 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Also, Leon Bridges, plus Rodrigo y Gabriela. We'll have some classic August acoustic releases that we will get into, as well as our in-studio guest, upcoming Detroit talent, Apropos. 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

0: That is the band Folk Faces and their song Pot Farmer's Daughter. They are a great local band, and Mr. Tyler Westcott is in the studio with me. Hi, Tyler.
1: Hey, and how are you?
0: Hey, good, good, good. Been listening to that album quite a bit. That's off their album Fat Ol' Rat. When did that come out?
1: It's been 2019.
0: A minute. Yeah, it's been a minute. It's a great album. And you've got new music coming out, too, for your solo stuff, right?
1: I do, in September, yeah.
0: We love that. And you sent me a track, Wanderlust Blues.
1: Yep.
0: I've been playing it. Is that off the new album?
1: Yeah, thanks for playing that.
0: Of course. So Tyler is here today because he played our Hochstein at High Falls event. It was the last one of the season, and you were so great. Thank you so much for doing that with us.
1: Thanks for having us.
0: Always, always. And you're doing a lot this year. You're always doing a lot. Tyler is a full-time musician, gigging so much, playing solo and with his band Folk Faces and Banjo Juice Jazz Band. And what other bands are you in right now?
1: Oh, that's about it for right now.
0: Whoever will take you.
1: Yeah, just a lot of solo stuff too, and kind of, you know, Tyler and Friends groups, you know?
0: Mm-hmm. So what can we expect from your new album? I want to hear about it. Like, who's playing on it, and is it mostly just you, or do you have a lot of guests coming in?
1: It's a full band record, but it's just under my name. But I made it with Aaron Lipp at Temple Cabin Studios, and he plays all over it. He plays all kinds of instruments: organ, bass, guitar, piano, and all, you know, slide guitar, all kinds of instruments on there. And then got Rick Robertson on there playing some mandolin too.
0: Oh yeah, he's great.
1: And couple of my friends from Banjo Juice Jazz Band, Tim Clark playing some trumpet, and John Aaron Troy playing clarinet and saxophone. And then I've got Doug Henry playing bass on a few tracks, one of the Henry brothers. And also Brendan Gossin from Folk Faces plays some fiddle on it. And yeah, there's some special guests, and it's a eclectic record of, you know, all different kinds of styles, from, you know, kind of blues and jazz and even funk and just straight up rock and roll, and, you know, all kinds of stuff.
0: Awesome. Well, speaking of the Henry brothers, you're playing with Bobby Henry this weekend on Saturday, August 8th. This big event, it's the Middlesex Music Festival. It is at 1649 West Avenue in Middlesex, New York. It goes from noon until midnight, and Tyler will be there playing with Bobby Henry, along with some great acts like the Good Weather String Band, Aaron Lipp, and Yarms will be there as a duo, Mustard Tigers, and then, of course, Eastern Boys in Western Shirts, and Mark Bayer. Eastern Boys in Western Shirts is probably one of my favorite band names I've heard in a while.
1: It's a great band name, yeah. I kind of used it for a while. I said I would say that we are Eastern, you know, but I don't know, I got a cease and desist from them, so.
0: Well, you know what? Sometimes you got to take things to your lawyer.
1: Yeah.
0: So you're going to be there with Bobby. What time are you guys playing on Saturday?
1: I believe we play 5 to 7, and we're going to have Jake Penna, who also plays in Sutton String Band, and Mustard Tigers. He's going to play some pedal steel guitar with us, and also Doug Henry, Bobby's brother, is going to play bass with us too. So
0: look at that. The crew's, the whole Motley crew will be there.
1: Four piece.
0: Again, that show is this Saturday. It's in Middlesex, New York. It's the Middlesex Music Festival. And I'm going to play for our listeners your newest release, Wanderlust Blues.
1: Thanks.
0: Again, this is Tyler Westcott on The Root.

0: That's Tyler Westcott. His newest release, Wanderlust Blues, coming out on his new album very, very soon. Tyler's in the studio, and on Saturday, you can catch him at the Middlesex Music Festival. That is from noon to midnight. Some great local bands, including Aaron Lip and Yarms, Mustard Tigers, Good Weather String Band, and, of course, Tyler will be there. Hi, Tyler.
1: Hi.
0: Hey, thanks for coming in after your outside show today.
1: Wasn't far to come.
0: It really wasn't. Just a hop, skip, and jump literally right into the studio. And like I said, that song is coming off of his brand new album. And when is the album going to be released?
1: Oh, that's a good question. When did I say? I feel like I said something sometime like in September. I can't remember.
0: Yeah, like a month away or so.
1: Like the 16th or something like that. But then the release shows will be the following weekend. Like, so people have a week to check it out before. Yeah.
0: A little tease, yeah.
1: I don't know.
0: How are you going to be releasing it? Are you going to put it out on CDs? Are you trying to do vinyls?
1: It's going to be CDs for now, and we'll see if I can save up for the records for a while. And maybe one funds the other. Who knows? The records aren't cheap, you know, and they take a while. So
0: they are
1: and
0: not.
1: We're running out of time, so hopefully the CDs come in time.
0: I feel that.
1: It'd be tough to have a CD release party without CDs.
0: That would be great.
1: That would be scary, but it's happened to some people before.
0: Yeah, that's happened to me,
1: That's
0: okay.
1: I'm so sorry.
0: I think it's happened to most people that have been trying to put an album out. It's extremely difficult.
1: You got about a month.
0: Well, for our listeners, that you've got a lot of shows. Of course, like I said, you'll be playing the Middlesex Music Festival coming up on Saturday. That's this Saturday, August 8th. But for those that might want to find you, what's your website?
1: I have a website, tylerwestcottmusic.com. I also have folkfacesmusic.com. So both for me, my solo stuff and for my band.
0: Yeah, yep. And you got your festival coming up again this year. When's that this year?
1: October 1st through 4th. This year, it's our 10th annual Folk Faces Fest.
0: I love it. I love it. I've been going to them since the first one, and I can tell you straight off, they are a blast. Tyler really puts together a good party with some good music. We've got great bands, and there's all kinds of like vendors, and we've got yoga and fun activities, and it's, I think for those that want to go to a festival, but for me, I'm not really a festival person, but I really like Folk Faces Fest because it feels like I'm surrounded by family and friends, and it doesn't seem as scary as the big festivals.
1: I hear
0: you know?
1: That a lot. Yeah, and it's a pretty easy going one, family friendly and laid back, and yeah.
0: We love it. We love to see it, and we're gonna have you back in before that.
1: Sounds good.
0: In the immediate future, the Middlesex Music Festival happening on Saturday. It looks like they've got a Facebook page. It's facebook.com/Middlesex Music Fest. And you can see the performers. You can see the address, which is at 1649 West Avenue in Middlesex. And some great bands. Tyler will be there with Bobby Henry. Aaron Lip and Yarms will be there. Mustard Tigers, Good Weather String Band, Mark Bear, and the Eastern Boys in Western Shirts. Tyler, thanks for coming in today.
1: Thank you for having me.
0: We're going to play one more from Tyler off of an older album. Not that old, but previously released. It's Royal Street Blues.
1: All right.
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That's the Pretenders with Brass in Pocket, and the Kids with Devastation, Celebration, and Baby Rose with her song Better at the top of our set there. A little Tyler Westcott. Thank you so much to Tyler for coming in this afternoon. Again, he's playing the Middlesex Music Festival on Saturday. That is from noon until midnight, and a lot of great bands as part of that festival. Up in our next set, we're going to hear a little Allman Brothers, Margot Price, and we'll start with Margot. This is a team up with Jonathan Wilson. 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

0: Hear the rhythm. 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

That is Olivia Ellen Lloyd with her song Do It Myself. J.D. McPherson with Head Over Heels. We heard the Allman Brothers Band with Revival. And Margot Price and Jonathan Wilson teamed up for Homesick. 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It's Afternoons with Hannah Mayer on WRUR, FM and HD Rochester. 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We've got some news coming your way. NPR is going to let us know what's going on in the world, and then we'll come back and play some more tunes for you. 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

0: That's Nolene Hoffman, Lightning in July, Willie Nelson with Elvis Costello, and Diana Krall there with Crazy, which is a song Willie wrote. Ween starting off our set there and their song Powder Blue. Coming up next, a little Kings of Leon for you, their song To Space. 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

That is Mike Fuller, a small-time guy, but with a big sound. Just to Have You Around is the name of that song. He is from Brooklyn, but now based in Florida. Used to play around here a little bit more, but now he's in Florida, so we'll see him when he comes back into town. Before that was Keb Mo with Perpetual Blues Machine and Kings of Leon with Two Space. Jade Bird coming up next. This is Save Your Tears on the Route.

That's Larkin Poe, an acoustic version of their song Mockingbird. JJ Cale with Crazy Mama and Jade Bird with Save Your Tears. My name is Hannah Mayer. You're on the air with me until 6 o'clock today, and I've got some tickets to give away for some great shows coming up. One of them is the Silk Road Ensemble with Rhiannon Giddens. That's going to be part of the Skanny Atlas Festival at the Vine Theater at Del Lago Resort in Waterloo on Friday, August 21st. If you'd like to go, you can call me at 585-258-0283, 585-258-0283, or toll free at 888-639-5613. And if you are my second caller, you'll be our winner for the Silk Road Ensemble with Rhiannon Giddens. That's Friday, August 21st. 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

0: That is Rachel Sumner and Traveling Light and their song So What. Emmylou Lou Harris right before that with Wrecking Ball. And Michael Franti and Spearhead with Hey, Hey, Hey. You're listening to The Root. I've got some more great music coming your way and some more ticket giveaways. Up in our next set, we're going to hear from Courtney Barnett and Lucinda Williams and David Crosby. 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

0: That's DJ Giancarlo, youngest DJ in town, and maybe the coolest. His song, Mellow Sounds. We heard Lucinda Williams with Return of the Grievous Angel. That is a Graham Parsons cover. And Courtney Barnett with Depreston. You're tuned into The Root. Afternoons with Hannah Mayer on WRUR FM and HD Rochester. 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Some news coming your way from NPR, and then I've got some tunes for you, friends. We've got a couple hours left in my afternoon show, and Tody Brown is on tonight. He's on every single Thursday night. But up in our next hour, some Hamilton Lighthouser, Carole King, Tyler Ballgame, and I think I'm going to drop a little Sabbath on you. So stick around and stay right here on The Root.
1: Live from NPR News, I'm Lakshmi Singh. A Republican-led Senate committee has voted to hold Dr. Anthony Fauci in contempt of Congress. NPR's Claudia Grisales reports Fauci now faces the threat of federal prosecution days after he invoked his Fifth Amendment right during a hearing on the government's response to the coronavirus pandemic.
2: The Senate Homeland Security and Governmental Affairs Committee voted along party lines to hold Fauci in contempt.
3: On this vote, the yeas are 8, the nays are 5, and the motion is agreed to.
2: Under Senate rules, the contempt resolution is sent to the Senate floor for approval before it can reach the Justice Department. However, getting the required 60-vote majority in the full Senate could be hard during an election year. Chairman Rand Paul says while he's not opposed to the full Senate vote, he wants to bypass the floor and send the resolution straight to federal prosecutors. Contempt resolutions are already a rarity in the Senate, and it's unclear whether Paul's strategy could have legal backing. Claudia DeSales, NPR News.
1: The Trump administration plans to deregulate Head Start, the early education program for children from low-income households. It says states and parents will have more control. The move affects 1,600 providers nationwide and more than 700,000 children served each year. The Department of Veterans Affairs is studying the effects of a GLP-1 drug on alcoholism. NPR's Quill Lawrence reports a drug known for reducing cravings for food may do the same with alcohol.
4: The VA has always been a major driver of medical research, and this study will recruit veterans from 18 VA health facilities nationwide. 600 vets with moderate or severe alcohol use disorder will be monitored to see if GLP-1 injections reduce cravings better than a placebo. These drugs were designed to treat diabetes, but are now widely used for weight loss. Alcohol-related deaths in the U.S. have doubled in the past 20 years. While safe and effective medicine to treat alcohol and drug addiction has been available since the 1980s, NPR has reported that health professionals often do not prescribe them, possibly because of stigma and fear associated with addicts. The VA says more than 400,000 veterans nationwide are diagnosed with alcohol use disorder. Quill Lawrence, NPR News.
1: Financial markets closed lower today after a week of setting record highs. More from NPR's Stephen Bisaha.
5: Investors were feeling optimistic earlier this week after the Trump administration signaled a break in the Iran war stalemate, but markets have since slagged as uncertainty remains. Crude oil futures rose up about 3%. Companies that produce the memory chips behind AI continue to see their stock swing. Western Digital fell about 12% after missing investor expectations. Mortgage rates also ticked up slightly after hitting a one-year high last week. Freddie Mac reported the 30-year fixed-rate mortgage this week is averaging 6.69%. Stephen Bisaha, NPR News.
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0: All right. Hey, friends, you're back on with Hannah Mayer. Like I said, I'm here till 6, but we're going to check on the weather and then get back into the music. It is 85 degrees in Rochester. It's a warm, sunny day out there, but there is a slight chance of thunderstorms this afternoon. Tonight's going to be partly cloudy with a low of 68. Tomorrow, a high of 84, a low of 68. Rain and showers, thunderstorms are likely tomorrow for Rochester. Ithaca is about 82 degrees. Our low tonight in Ithaca is 68. Thunderstorms and possible rain and fog into the evening hours today. Tomorrow, it's going to be foggy in the morning in Ithaca with a high of 88 and a low of 68. Potential showers in Ithaca tomorrow as well. Moving into our next hour of Tombs here, we're going to start off with Hamilton Lighthouser. The song's called Knockin' Heart. 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

0: Local artist Maddie Walsh and the Blind Spots with Outrun the Smoke. Carole King with Tapestry and Knockin' Heart by Hamilton Lighthouser. And speaking of local bands, I always do my roundup, and I'm going to do that right now with y'all. There's a few shows going down tonight in Rochester. Can't believe it's Thursday already. Tonight at Montage, Bad Bloom and Elliot are playing at 7 o'clock. Public Water Supply and Zach L. is at Abilene at 8 p.m. And at it's the Sweetest Disco Night at Bar Bed Ending at 10. Market Explosion is from 7 to 9 at the Little Theater Cafe. Smash Mouth and Sophistafunk are playing at Party in the Park tonight. And Candy is playing at Iron Smoke in Fairport from 7:30 to 10:30. That's what's going on in Rochester. I'll give you an update on Ithaca. And in our next set, we're going to hear something a little bit different, some upbeat dance music. So I hope you like it. And thank you so much, as always, for tuning into The Root.
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Ed's Dead Can Dance with the ubiquitous Mr. Lovegrove, Say She She with Disco Life, and Peggy Lee, Girl Math, and Vanessa. That was a remix by Girl Math of Big Spender, starting off our set there. Few shows going down in Ithaca tonight. The Analog Breakdown is at Danby Food and Drink, and that is from 6 to 8 p.m. The Beginning Summer Concert Series in downtown Ithaca at the Downtown Ithaca Alliance is continuing today. 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The Vinyl Showcase at Atlas Bowl and the Sunset Music Series at 6 Mile Creek also continues tonight, Thursdays through October 1st at 6 Mile Creek Vineyards. That's what's going down in your neck of the woods. In the studio here, we're going to play a little Tyler Ballgame for you. The song's called I Believe in Love. You're listening to The Root.

0: Hi, this is Kevin Cubbins, your co-host on Beale Street Caravan. Next time on the program, we'll have the man behind many of your favorite hits from the golden era of Memphis soul music. I'm referring to legendary singer and songwriter Don Bryant. 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That's all next time on Beale Street Caravan.
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was a flag, there was a rally, there was a lady, there was a guy. They picked a team, started yelling.

0: That's Hayes Carl with Good People. The Wood Brothers with Luckiest Man and Tyler Ballgame, I Believe in Love. A Little Dinosaur Jr. coming up next for you. 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

23 is a Baby by Blonde Shell. I really like that song. Right before that was The Paradox with I Kinda Like That. We heard Black Sabbath, Sabbath, Bloody Sabbath, just something a little different. And that was right after Dinosaur Jr., Several Got Away. You're tuned into The Root. It's Afternoons with Hannah Mayer on WRUR, FM and HD Rochester, WITH, FM and HD1 Ithaca. 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A few minutes of news coming your way. NPR is going to let us know what's going on in the world, and then we'll be back with more music. I'm on till 6 with you, so keep your dial tuned to 88.5, 90.1, The Root.

0: Live from NPR News in Washington, I'm Janine Herbst. The Iranian parliament is reviewing an agreement between Iran and Oman to reopen the Strait of Hormuz. Oman sits on the southern side of the critical waterway that's been blockaded by Iran since the U.S. and Israel began their war in February. NPR's Hadil Al-Shalchi has more.
1: Iranian state media said that the agreement between Iran and Oman bans any U.S. or Israeli ships from moving through the Strait of Hormuz and that Iran will charge a fee of up to 7% of the value of a ship's cargo and impose a fine of up to 20% of that value if these conditions are broken. It said that ships will enter the Strait of Hormuz through the northern corridor of the strait near the Iranian coast and they will exit through the southern corridor near the Omani coast. The U.S. has been strongly opposed to any fees imposed on ships moving through the strait. The White House is yet to officially comment on the agreement. Hadil Al-Shalchi, NPR News, Istanbul.
0: President Trump's plans for the U.S. Navy to build new nuclear-powered battleships will take longer and cost a lot more than initially thought. That's the finding of a new report from the nonpartisan Congressional Budget Office, as NPR's Kat Lonsdorf reports.
2: Trump announced the plan for the Navy to build its largest battleship since World War II back in December, saying they would be, quote, the fastest, the biggest, and by far 100 times more powerful than any battleship ever built. They've been dubbed Trump-class battleships. The first was initially said to cost around $15 billion, but the estimate by the CBO found it will likely cost more than $23 billion. 14 additional ships are also estimated at substantially more than originally thought, with a total price tag of $275 billion for the whole fleet. U.S. shipyards also may not have the capacity to build such ships, the report found, saying the first might take 8 years or longer to build. Trump had originally said at least two would be finished by the end of his term. Kat Lonsdorf, NPR News, Washington.
0: The Food and Drug Administration has approved the first flu vaccine that uses the same mRNA technology as COVID-19 vaccines. NPR's Rob Stein has more.
3: The vaccine is called Mflusiva. It was developed by Moderna, the same company that produced one of the two mRNA COVID shots. Research indicates Mflusiva may be more protective than traditional flu shots. It can also be updated to adapt to new strains and produced much more quickly. The fate of the mRNA flu shot had been in doubt because of the Trump administration's hostility towards mRNA vaccines in the wake of the pandemic. In fact, the FDA initially refused to even consider the vaccine. Moderna says the new shot can now be available for the upcoming flu season. Rob Stein, NPR News.
0: Wall Street lower by the closing bell. 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
9: You're back on the air with Hannah Mayer, your afternoon root host. That's right, that's me. Rochester, it's about 85 degrees here. Partly cloudy, mostly sunny. Our low tonight is going to be 68. Tomorrow's looking like a slight bit of rain, possible showers and thunderstorms kind of on and off throughout the day tomorrow. Rochester's high is 84 and a low of 68. Ithaca, 77 degrees. It's going to drop down to 68 tonight. Thunderstorms are likely and there's going to be some fog this evening. And throughout the night and into the morning, there will be fog for Ithaca as well. Tomorrow's high for Ithaca is 88, low is 68, and showers are likely to be kind of on and off tomorrow for Ithaca. We'll see, though. It was supposed to rain today, and it didn't, really. I mean, it did a little bit, but not enough to call it a rainy day. Now, to start off our 5 o'clock hour, I got some Brittany Howard for you. This song's called What Now? 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

0: That is local band Mustard Tigers and their song Merry Go Round. That is, they're going to be playing on Saturday as part of the Middlesex Music Festival that goes from noon until midnight in, you guessed it, Middlesex, New York. Right before that was Lake Street Dive with Dance with a Stranger, and they're coming to town too. They're going to be here. Oh, wait, it just happened last night. That's right. Yep, man, so many great shows. I'm trying to keep track of it all. Yep, Lake Street Dive was last night at Beacon Skiff. We gave away tickets for that, so if you won tickets, I hope you had a blast. And Brittany Howard started off our set there. I got Ryan Bingham, a little Bill Withers, and some Sarah McLachlan coming up next on The Root.
1: With this song, Heaven, Arlo Parks wanted to capture a night at the club that felt transcendent.
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1: You'll go out dancing with Arlo Parks. We talk about her new album, Ambiguous Desire, on the next World Cafe.
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You're tuned into WRUR-WITH, The Root. Sarah McLachlan there with Angel. I know that song is sad. I know, but it is so good. I haven't heard it in a while outside of the ASPCA commercial, so I just wanted to hear the whole thing. I hope you enjoyed it. Bill Withers with Lean On Me. Ryan Bingham with Americana. Ryan's always got something to say about what's going on in the world. And I've got some Janelle Monáe coming up next. This is Make Me Feel. You're listening to The Root.

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0: That was Duran Jones and the Indications with Out in the Woods, Olivia Dean and Leon Bridges with The Hardest Part, and Janelle Monáe with Make Me Feel. We're going to hear from the Strawberry Mind, and we got Meredith Moon and all kinds of fun stuff coming up next. My name is Hannah Mayer. I'm your afternoon host on the air with you till 6 o'clock. Tony Brown takes over at 6. 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

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Music right there from Edward Sharp and the Magnetic Zeros with the song called Home. Before that, the Molotovs with More, More, More. Good evening. My name is Tony Brown. I'll be with you from 6 p.m. to 8 p.m. And the show is called The Vibe. I'm excited. Got some really cool music for you to get home to and relax to. I'm going to start this off, this whole thing off, with Jimi Hendrix. This is called Burning of the Midnight Lamp.

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This is The Vibe, and I'm going to start this show off with Madeline Edwards. This is a song called American Psycho.

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1: 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You just heard music from Avalon Emerson. And a song called Eden. Before that, Glenn Hansard and Markita Erglova with Falling Slowly. Trout with Garden and Madeline Edwards started the set with a great song called American Psycho. All right. So Glenn passed away recently, April 21st, 1972. July 29th, 2026. He will be missed. Songwriter, I told a story weeks ago of just missing him and Bono play at the living room in New York because I was impatient and I couldn't wait in line to see the show. And, so I missed the great show at probably very intimate, small venue quite a few years ago. But we still have his music. Here's another song. This is actually The Frames. And this one's called Lay Me Down.

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Music from Robbie Robertson with Testimony from his solo debut. Before that, you heard Matthew Herbert and Momoko Gill, with a song called Need to Run from the album Clay. You also heard Nectar Wood with Lights Off in that set. And The Frame started off the set with Lay Me Down from Icons of Rock album The Frames. And here's some music from the band Arcade Fire. This is Suburban War.

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WRUR-FM, Rochester, WITH-FM in Ithaca. Music right there from Skull Crusher with Whatever Fits Together from Quiet the Room. Before that, The Walkman with the song The Rat from Bows and Arrows. Kate LeBon in that set with Home to You from the album Reward. And we started things off with Arcade Fire and Suburban War from the album The Suburbs. Here's some music from Isaac Hayes. This is called Walk On By.

0: It's the color of music, what we see when we listen. Speaking with blind New Orleans pianist Henry Butler about his sonic visions. Then vernacular artist singer Lonnie Holly improvising modern roots. Plus songs of Blue Moons, Purple Raindrops, Mood Indigo, and The Little Red Rooster on American Roots from PRX.
1: 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Hope you're having a good night. It is 7.02 p.m., and I've got a little less than an hour to go in this show. You just heard brand new music from the late Steve Cropper and the Midnight Hour from his upcoming CD called Watching the Tide. Legendary Steve Cropper of Booker T and the MGs. The album will be released. It's called Watching the Tide. Will be released on August 28th, 2018. And 26, so that's coming up very, very soon. The song is called Tandoori Chicken. And before that, you heard Isaac Hayes with Walk On By. His version came out in 1969. The original was written by Burt Bacharach for Dionne Warwick, and that was a hit in 1963. So in the next hour, I've got some music from, got some brand new music from Peter Gabriel coming up. I've got some new Beck and lots of other good stuff on the way. So keep on listening. And I'm going to cue up some music from some live music from Gary Clark Jr. with a song called When the Sun Goes Down. And this great version of the song. Gary Clark Jr.

You are listening to The Root, WRUR-FM in Rochester and WITH-FM in Ithaca. That is music from Beck, brand new music from Beck, and it's called In the Night. Great sonic stuff from the new release called Ride Lonesome. And before that, you heard the Red Hot Chili Peppers from Blood Sugar Sex Magic. And the song Breaking the Girl. And we started off the set with Gary Clark Jr. The song called When the Night Goes Down. Live version of that from his album, Gary Clark Jr. Live. Here is some music from one of my favorites from 2026. I guess we're not midway through August yet, but after this month, there's only 4 months left in 2026. That is very hard for me to believe. And also dealing with the waning weeks of summer. But this was one of my favorites of 2026. This is called In Orbit, and it's by a singer named Sun Little.

You are listening to The Root, WRUR-FM, Rochester, WITH-FM in Ithaca. Music from Rowena Wise with the song called Blood Ties. Before that, Concrete Glen from Sylvan Esso, brand new song from her, and some new music from Alabama Shakes, a song called Another Life. And Sun Little started off the set with a song called In Orbit. I am out of here in half an hour, but I have a half an hour of music in this next set, so I'll say goodbye right now. Thank you for listening to the show. I'll be back next Thursday, and I am working very hard on a social media aspect of this show, so you can listen along and maybe even get in touch with me during the show. We'll see how that works out, but hopefully I'll have it ready for next week. So I'll be back next Thursday, 6 p.m. to 8 p.m. And hopefully I'll have the Instagram page for this show up by then. I have music from Smurs coming up, Alice Smith, song called Big Be Easy, Elephant Jim, song called Finger, Little Dragon with Another Lover, and a Peter Gabriel song, brand new Peter Gabriel song called One by One. Thank you for listening. Have a great night and have a great weekend. This is Smurs.